0: waiting this girl, do me no know me, I don't know her.
1: Mm-hmm.
0: All of a sudden, I started loving you. To this end, I'm even praying for somebody from abroad to come and marry you. I'm telling you,
1: thank
0: my
1: you.
0: Heart.
1: Thank you so
0: I'm
1: much.
0: Telling you my heart.
1: I understand and I appreciate him. Thank you, say you did very sincere with me. Thank you.
0: So, God bless you. I love
1: Amen.
0: You.
1: Amen. I love you too. Thank you so very much. Thank you. Thank you so very much. And it's fine. I sincerely think I don't care. I don't. Hello, good morning. Eraura to you, Daddy. How you day?
2: Arami
1: day, say Clotto.
2: Good morning
1: to you too.
2: I hope you slept well.
1: By the grace of God, oh, if you see the way they snow.
2: I can feel it. Well done.
1: Thank you so very much.
2: First call, I don't talk, guy.
1: Yes.
2: So he talks, don't be lying. Even myself, I prefer to make records on the house today. They make that joke till 9 o'clock. They sit for body.
1: I know, right?
2: Okay,
1: bye. Thank you so very much. Hello, good morning.
3: Good morning, my darling.
1: Good morning to you. Is that Mama J?
3: Yes.
1: Mama J, your call no con the enter. I'm sorry, ma'am.
3: Call.
1: No verse.
3: Yesterday.
1: Yes, ma'am.
3: Yesterday, God will bless you. Hear me.
1: Oh, thank God.
3: Ma'am. I started getting mental touch. It's about 2 weeks now. I didn't sick. I don't know if it's sick me.
1: So sorry, oh, mama.
3: They just take away, like, they remove a bad veil out of my head.
1: Thank God.
3: That's why I could not call. You know, sleeping affects.
1: God thank
3: bless
1: God.
3: You.
1: Thank you so much,
3: yesterday, mama. Yesterday's topic is my email. Before God and man, God bless you.
1: Amen. Amen.
3: Not
1: thank
3: by
1: you.
3: Age. It's by God's wisdom. You are gifted.
1: Thank God. Thank God for grace. Thank God for grace. Thank you so much, Mama.
3: I don't know what I do anybody.
1: Any
3: house I pass to, I go get any. WhatsApp, I go try to be good.
1: Yeah.
3: What as I said, I'd be proud. I not get motor. I not business for Lagos. I know that they're extravagant life. I don't just know. They will just hate me. When they see me coming, they celebrate me. When I pass it, I walk on take and say, maybe that's how God wants it. Since they don't disturb God's blessing my
1: yes,
3: life,
1: yes.
3: I am a man, move on. I keep moving on.
1: Yes.
3: Second, the man I married today, says, yeah, I know him before the past, we won't come back together. I just told myself, I love him. The reason why I love Adomi.
1: Now, so?
3: I cannot figure why I love this person.
1: Yes.
3: And I love him down to my heart. People will see it. Some people say, I use mercy to hold him, or I use mercy to hold him. Sometimes, I don't know why. Naturally. It's happened. God bless you.
1: Thank you so much. Thank you so much, Mama. Thank you. Thank you. Make I call Chief back. Chief don't call me like how many times now. Before Chief go change out for me. Then after Chief call, I go play a voice note and then I'll read few messages and continue on top of the phone lines. Good morning to you, Dadam.
4: Otutuoma
1: to you too, Dada. How you day?
4: I did fine.
1: Thank God.
4: No Simba one.
1: Yes, sir. Oh. I mean, no, and I did it. Now we call you now. Dede. Now, Dede, I'm going to call you now.
4: Anyone you call me, no wala.
1: No wala. Thank you so much. Thank you.
4: I mean different things to different people. And the only guy people don't hear the talk from Germany.
1: Talk to me, sir.
4: I will mean devil to some people, sir.
1: Oh, now so you mean different things to many to different people. Thank you, sir. You talk that in.
4: And sometimes they get so get this, you know, we don't go like you.
1: Yes, now it gets.
4: You go they laugh. Back then in secondary school, when I enter

0: SS. Yes. NIOSCAF. One senior hated me then.
1: Naso.
0: He said, I resemble one senior. Where as a senior. When they come, that's a senior. Now, when they junior class.
1: Yes.
0: So, that senior.
1: Sure, and Pepe.
0: He said, if you know, nobody in the secondary school, where senior will flog junior
1: yes.
0: like this.
1: Yes.
0: So, if I resemble that senior there, that will not come out before I enter.
1: Mm.
0: Now, because of that, that make her hate me.
1: Mm-hmm.
0: And every day they find my problem.
1: Mm-hmm.
0: They do me, that time, okay, just two, I didn't get SS1 then. So, when they find SS, then my dad, I don't get that for that school.
1: Mm.
0: One day I fight them all. Not again. My head dark from the one, sir.
1: Nah, is she
0: cool? As I fight them.
1: Is she cool?
0: So all the seniors, they beat me well on that day. Even here, why they work now?
1: Yes.
0: When I newly get employed here, at the same time, one guy, one of the supervisors then, he called look me. He said, look, can they ask me whether I be this super? I said, I don't know. So the guy is from Magby. I said, I don't know the guy. I said, I be Nigerian. You know, they convinced. He said, I look, I don't know, I said, that guy. We don't give me sister Belen. Go on there, we know what she's happy to do. The guy don't like me.
1: He said, give me sister Belen, run away. He dislike you.
0: I don't they laugh. So, that's the speech is, we don't work together. In the professional, we don't work together.
1: Yeah.
0: But you don't like me.
1: Yeah.
0: Until you don't come out here.
1: Mm-hmm.
0: So that one there, it should be said, man, no, you don't kill yourself
1: to
0: please anybody.
1: Yes.
0: Just be your normal self. Try to do good.
1: Mm.
0: Try to be fair to anybody that comes your way.
1: Yes.
0: Then try to prove everybody, though, some go literally, they don't go like it. There's nothing you can do about it.
1: Yes. And some go adjust. So, some no go adjust. Some go adjust later.
0: If they don't adjust. Let them go to it, and
1: thank you so much, sir. Make I play this voice note.
2: Good morning, Sayene.
1: Good morning
2: everybody.
1: To you, Uncle Amani.
2: You see, Sayene, I like this topic this morning because,
1: yes.
2: You see, let me start on a comic note this morning.
1: Okay.
2: How do you expect everybody to like you when you are not ice cream?
1: Oh!
2: Even ice cream saves
1: some people. Ice cream saves like some people don't like her.
2: You know. You see, the truth is, the moment you start expecting everybody to like you, then you are the problem.
1: Yes.
2: There's a problem with you.
1: Mm-hmm.
2: You know, maybe it might have to do with your confidence level, your self-esteem, how you perceive yourself.
1: Mm-hmm.
2: So, and it's very unhealthy. You know, where I come from, we have an adage that says, you see, even the leg where you take waka for grant as a person, some people are envious of it. They will say, see us in the waka.
1: Yes.
2: Who does he think he is? You did nothing to them.
1: Mm-hmm.
2: Right? And this is where it is very important for you to know yourself and learn to filter your circle. Learn to know how to choose the kind of people that you know would fit your energy. Because the moment you accept everybody and expect everybody to like you, then it shows that there's a problem with you. That means you don't have a choice. That means you dance to any tune and anything.
1: Yes.
2: Don't live your life like that. Don't live your life like that. Have a choice. Have options. You understand? Be comfortable when people don't like you because you're not here to please everybody. Your purpose is not meant to please everybody because we are all running different race. You understand?
1: Mm.
2: So I pray we have an understanding this morning.
1: Mm-hmm.
2: Okay? Do what you do and care less about those that love you, but care more about doing the right thing and be on the right track with God, your maker.
1: Mm-hmm.
2: And you'll see life going smoothly for you.
1: Mm.
2: You will not find yourself depressed unnecessarily. You will not find yourself in certain conditions that has nothing to do with you because you care about what everybody says.
1: Mm.
2: Just be yourself.
1: Mm-hmm.
2: And you'll see how beautiful life can be. I pray we'll have an understanding this morning. Amani from Europe.
1: Thank you so much, Uncle Amani. Excellent morning, sir. And I say, you see, today's topic is of two ways as regards the HW Peter Obi. Okay. He say minority dislike him and majority love him. People come national TV to discuss him, while this man come national TV to discuss Nigeria problem. This is a man who is meant well for the citizen and Nigerians at large. Everybody can know. If everybody even like and say if something did wrong somewhere, well said. And I say no comment. Oh, and we should stop this whole people pleasing thing where we they do. He said, because like it or not, them go prize you for this life. Thank you so much. He said, this caller, they very honest, my sister. He said, you know, go love light of the world. Okay, you they whine, you are blessed. Ah, no, it's okay. If everybody likes me, that means I'm not being real to myself, because you will not always agree with everything I say. That's not why sometimes when I talk, when I see one person come the other way, they sweet me well. It means I don't touch something. Do you understand? Everybody know if you just agree with me. Yes, so funniest thing we say, day before yesterday, I was reading the scriptures, and I was reading the book of I read Timothy right now. Okay, Timothy 2 yesterday. And I see a place where they say a woman is not supposed to teach a man, blah, blah, blah. I think towards the end of Timothy 2. I read them first for the first translation. I said, no, I disagree with this. No, I said, I disagree with this. Why? I use like four translations. Read that thing. I read them continuously until I can't get understanding for another way, consider from another angle, now consider okay. So I disagree. It not make sense for my head. It did not make sense. For once, like it happens sometimes. Even they read the story of Jehoshaphat and Ahab also yesterday, and where the one of the prophets, you know, when he called the 400 prophets, make he ask whether make him go fight the Arameans for Gilead. Is it Ramoth Gilead? So the 400 prophets just say yes, make you go. But Jehoshaphat still there. I say you don't get one prophet. We go talk another. He said no, there's one prophet somewhere. I don't forget his name. He said there's one prophet somewhere that one know they ever prophesy good thing about me. He say call and come. As you call and come, that one come to say go fight. Now he say go fight. Then he come say, you just say this the way you talk. Ahab tell him, say, you just say this the way you talk, not true. And then the prophet say, now waiting God to tell me. He say make it no better for me if I talk with him. This now at the paraphrase now, make it no better for me if I talk with you. God say make I no talk. He say, but make I tell you, say this, I see the army of Israel as they gather. Jehoshaphat was for Judah and the Ahab was for Israel. He said, I see the army of Israel as they gather for on top mountain. But nobody there to guide them. I say, see, I talk and say, this man no go talk anything good thing about me. I did, yeah. But he can't say no. Say, as in they inquire of the Lord. I the Lord tell and say, oh, now they carry me go where I don't know this morning. Now the Lord tell and say, how you want take do make this man go die? When I was reading, I say, wait. He said, then a spirit appeared before God. And I thought, I say, Holy Spirit, this spirit, when you say appear, was it evil spirit? I mean, good spirit now appear before the Lord. We say, okay, let me go and possess these people so that they will lie to the king. It's in this is what they talk. It is 2 Chronicles 16 or 17. Everybody cannot agree with you. No this and no peace. Do you understand? When I was reading that place where they say a spirit appeared before the Lord and said, let me go and possess them so that they will tell the king a lie, and then the king will die. Yeah, because Ahab needed to die. Because wait, which kind of spirit be this one? I did not agree with it, but is it not in the scripture? It is. But when at first when I did it, and I was there for a while, I just did ask questions. When I know carry me go away, I don't want to preach. Good morning, Auntie Sayene. Ezemba 1. Oh, okay. He said the woman with a heart of God and substance. As per today's topic, he said, now me, you they talk to. I get big connect way long from here, reach Kaduna. and more. But my dear sister, I know sabi whether na envy abi na hatred, even for my immediate family. Despite say I dey even do errand boy for my friends. If you like, turn yourself to dispatch rider. Just to stay humble, I can't even phantom, although some actually adjust. God na him know best. Na me, Comrade Jude Ebere, all the way from Agor Palace. See, no dis and no peace. Okay. Good morning, Auntie Sene. So talking about Mr. Obika Steven Okezie, my husband used to like him. If he say he is eating fufu, he will call radio. If he is going to the toilet, he will call radio. But when he didn't call radio for some times, he started asking me that it has been long. He heard from Chief Obika is fine. Okay. He misses him. I laugh, Okay, I hear. And then good morning, I said to my baby. Say thank you so much for this topic. He said one should learn how to know yourself, then believing in other things. It will be all the way from Suruleri. A beautiful morning to you, saying. He said trust you had the restfulness. It is absolute fact that some people just hate you by default. You can't be everyone's favorite. Enjoy your day. Reaching out for the first time, but a regular listening. I'll be listener, Mr. Kenny, all the way from Parkview. Thank you so very much. I like the way fact say they get new callers and new texters on the show. It is sweet me, no be small. Good morning. Make una join the old world. Let's increase in number. Good morning, Serena, baby light of the world. Every human being on earth, whether successful, know they are or not, they attract enemies. Is normal, but we pray that God should help us to identify our haters on time in order to avoid them. Well done, Serena. My name now Kafo Obina, all the way from Sabungida Ora. He said there are people collecting that what Yoruba call a body, okay? Oops, I pronounce and where to hate you and harass you. We are trying to get the Lord change for systematic sponsored harassment of this kind of individuals can be imposed for breach of fundamental human rights. I love the English. So, and then let me get to this topic. I say, well, now only water no get enemy. I no be water. My life na jejeje. Thank you, Gosimba One. Ukulu Oha One. Hey, the mouthpiece of the people. Okay, oops, I pronounced. Please send me your pronunciation, I beg. He say your mouth no go pain you. I love you, Skata. I'm a Katabansi, all the way from AJ City. Saying, baby, well done. I have tried to call you, but you know, P, God bless you for your good work. I did listen, Mommy Kewe. Thank you so much, Mommy Kewe. Greetings to you. Make I see whether I go feel rush. Just one more call and then I move on. Hello, good morning.
3: And say there, good morning, ma'am.
1: Good morning to you, Wambo.
3: How's your mind?
1: Yeah, thank God.
3: God bless you, ma'am.
1: God bless you too. We get 1 minute. Let's go.
3: Wife, yes. AKA Wambo.
1: Yes. Yes, mommy.
3: You see, if somebody just like it don't happen for one of my sister compound, the children mama no day. But come be see they just ate that children mama naturally.
1: Mm-hmm.
3: Women fool for front of the compound though. One of the picking of that woman called injure. Blood they bleed like this. One baby picking of 7 years at another time. None of them stand up to assist that baby. Due to the mama no day. Due to just natural hatred they get for the woman.
1: Yeah.
3: Now me can tell the children, say if your man no day, and I will let this boy they bleed. When I enter this way, because I is the primary at that time, I say, enter way, carry this boy, they go for my sister, they stop the bleeding. And so the children where they 12 years can't carry their brother. They go for my sister. You understand? If people wear eight person naturally, if they see the person they injure or the family of that person, then they ignore.
1: Then they transfer them. Yes, then they transfer them.
3: They go even they happy, say yes, they happen for to the person.
1: Thank but you,
3: if the person loves naturally, before you even injure,
1: you don't carry your matter for head.
3: I'm telling
1: thank
3: you,
1: God you Jerry. For you. Amen.
3: God bless you of our life. God bless you.
1: Amen. Amen. Amen. Amen. Amen. This one I had truth. Just know this and no peace. I go this break. When I come back, we'll continue with the show.
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95.1 Wazuba FM, your number one Chukmal station. Now you listen to this beautiful Thursday morning. I did very happy because tomorrow na Friday. Do you understand? And they wanted to win for you. Okay, so okay. Check your time now. 18 minutes past the hour of 5 o'clock this morning. And of course, today na Thursday, the number 13 for inside the month of August for inside the year 2026. 2026 they go small. Oh yeah, support you before you realize it. May you not realize late that the year is gone. That's not my prayer for you. If you count it very well today, now from today, it remain 140 days for inside this year. As we don't do 225, now 365 days a year. So we don't do 225 days. Make I sharply give you waiting, give you weather report and waiting to celebrate for inside the world today. But please, if you know say you be Odogo and they listen to me this morning, send your message, come on top WhatsApp 0908743 0755. Also include for there waiting you go like to chop for breakfast. Let me holla at you. For weather report this morning, they say thunderstorm then go start the by 6 o'clock, and then by 8 there will be showers of blessings. Also by 7 and 8 o'clock, showers of blessing. 9 o'clock and 10 o'clock, it go day cloudy. You know, so now 9 I go dey come out for inside the studio, leaving you the hands of the oracle himself on top you and your. 11 o'clock you go there mostly cloudy way they listen to market runs. 12 o'clock you go here what you read and Oga Madam office go start. They say intermittent cloud go be waiting you go to see for inside Obodo Lagos. 1 o'clock the same thing, 2 o'clock still there the same thing. 3 o'clock you go there mostly cloudy when Kulele zone go to start. 4 o'clock you go there cloudy. 5 o'clock still mostly cloudy. Make sure say you know miss the Calabar girls. Shout out to Itoro's new lover Tony Sanusi. 6 o'clock it goes still there mostly cloudy. 7 o'clock the same thing. 8 o'clock, 9 o'clock, and then 10 and 11 it go day cloudy.

International Left-Handers Day. People, where they write with their left, they eat with their left, they do things with their left. You know, say to them, people, where they use right hand, the left hand no get, they no fit really do something with the left hand, okay? And people, where they use left hand, they really no fit do something with the right hand. And then the people, where they use the two hand, now them be the re, it don't. And there's something I notice about left-handed people. Please agree with me or disagree with me. Then they always say very intelligent. My cousin Mohammed is left-handed. Eh? Where would they say? If he say we no book. Eh, hey God, Mohammed. You know they read, when we would they stress ourselves, they read for exam. More go they use, go they watch film, go play ball. And if more come back like this, eh, carry book. Give them 30 minutes, 1 hour. The thing when you assimilate here, it pass waiting all of us. Don't they use 4-5 hours they read? Left-handed people. And also my sister's husband, Tony Cruz. Hey, he's left-handed. He's so intelligent. So is it just a thing? Now only me notice him. If you don't notice and say left-handed people, they intelligent. Or you know one or two left-handed people where they really intelligent. Let me know. The IQ, I know never here at all. And also this today too, you know, so this entire week na afternoon tea week, okay? And also this entire week na crayfish party. Now they say me you do crayfish party. I love crayfish. I love cray cray. Somebody said they are very, very well. I said they are brilliant, very well, and intelligent. I say left-handed people. No, they are. They are. I noticed it. I get two like this one. No, say, and do I know any other left-handed person? No, they are very intelligent. Ah.

I think Funke Akindele is also left-handed. Jennifer, she's left-handed. Left-handed people know they are very, very intelligent. Okay, so all my Odogo, send in your messages. Come on top the WhatsApp level 090-8743-0755 as we go to enter waiting traffic report right about now.

This is my Hilux. It be like, you know, they shout too much. Even for silence, you stand out. Somebody say, what you said is very true. They are super intelligent. Casey from Abidjan. You know they beg anybody's face. Once upon a time, I tried to use left and right, and I jaga na right. It's a beloved, but you get control. Omalicham, up now, my peace of mind. Please ride with me. I'm waiting for you at Afudem Pasi bus stop. Oops, I pronounce and where. I want to eat akamu and akara for breakfast. Say no more, my chief. That one they come from Odogu Chief Obika Steven Okezie.

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1: Life no dey stand for one place sake of say person get headache, backache, muscle ache, menstrual pain or toothache. That's now why millions of people them trust Panadol Extra. 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

0: Yes, so welcome back. Now still traffic report time there. We there and my ambulance, I say ambulance, actually. Wait, make I show now, say I get ambulance. This one are police, so. This one are police, see the ambulance. So I buy that one in case of casualty, but we know they pray for casualty. Okay, so my messages don't really full this morning, and most of the messages where they come in are from the left-handed matter we're talking about. And please, I will read it. Okay, while I ride with my Odogu. So if you know say if you Odogu out there, please send in your message. Come on top 09087430755. 32 minutes past the hour of 5 o'clock this morning.
1: I love you because you love yourself.
0: And then somebody said Fashola left now left-handed man. Lekon all the way from Alagbado. When I notice him be left-handed man, how do people get there? And I also see you this morning. Say good morning. He said, yes, so you are right. Left-handed people are also serious-minded and hardworking, but they love money too much. Yes, they love money, you no be small.
1: Complete. I love it because you know they post fight. You know, go drag me online.
0: I used to be left-handed, but my mom did everything to stop it when I was still a child. Occasionally, I did use my left hand, especially when I did vex.
1: But you know, go you.
0: So this stopping on left-handed, it be me like say when you stop them, like children when they use left hand, it be me like say you they try to force their brain to adjust to what they know if you adjust to. So I mean, if they use both hands, by all means,
1: go lose you for somebody.
0: They go put a. This thing, you just be like, they go put the socks, put this one, beat you. Ah, it is a lot.
1: No silence, I love you because you get sense. Beauty embrace, no be only beauty.
0: Yes, I love all my odogus because they get sense, no be small, no be just because say they get money.

0: And then still on top of the WhatsApp level, he said, my dear, that is the truth about my first daughter. Etieka is left-handed and very much intelligent. Please ride with me gently. I like white rice and banga soup. Efiom Isaac, all the way from Navy Town.
1: I love you because you know.
0: Say this money, they talk, say, I say, some of us for be left-handed, but our parents use slap, reset our brain. They mistake it for bad manners. It is well. Jennifer Silver, say all the way from White Hand. And then who talks a left hand better pass right hand?

love. Miracle from Bariga too, say your husband there left-handed. I mean, good morning, greetings to you at Chalugo. Sayenem, it says Sayenem with swag. Right on, dear. I want to eat Ofe Olubo with Aku with plenty dry fish for breakfast. It says, Jah bless you, Sayenem. My name now, Kafo Obina, all the way from Sabongida, Ora. It's okay, let me hit the road.

0: Yes, so Odogu Nnamdi Emmanuel, I see you this morning. Good morning to you. Good morning to you. Okay, so sharply, we dey start from Ojodo Bega this morning. No, we refuse. We will start from Ekpe. From Ekpe, now we go start this morning. Oh, from Ekpe, carry go reach Obalende Opolose. It go take you 1 hour 21 minutes for you to reach Obalende. And then from Awoyaya, carry go reach Obalende Opolose. Make I tell you, say it go take you 48 minutes for you to reach there. And then you can come up for there. Cause okay, now show go to now. They stay this morning. How many minutes go take me? Akajiofo, is that you? Oh, I greet you, Akajiofo from Ibejuleki. Yeah, me greet to Hope Jia. Yes, and I your neighbor now she be. It gonna take you 43 minutes for you to reach Obalende. And then for Aja, let me greet mommy boys. Now she did now that side now she did oversee. Now she be the mayor. In charge of waiting happen. I love you because you don't do. Even if I know I love the song. Okay, so it's gonna take you 27 minutes for you to reach Obalende. And then you can't come up for there, can't say they drive they go Yanokpa Jadi work, but what they move these days. I don't understand though. From Yanokpaja carry go reach Obalende go take you 40 minutes. And then from Egbeda carry go reach Obalende. Opolose go take you 43 minutes for that side. And then from there, go say, okay, make I just branch Ikeja. From Ikeja, go no waiting the soap. From Ikeja to Obalende, Opolose go take you 28 minutes. And then from Ogba, reach Obalende, cause from there, we they go. Ojodu Bega. From Mongba to Obalende go take you 28 minutes. See you, see Ojodu Bega. Nadia, now we don't day now. No, the work, but let they move. They shock me, self. It go take you 30 minutes for you to reach Obalende. Then from K2 to bam bam. It go take you 23 minutes to reach Obalende. From Hikoro to yeah. It go take you 1 hour, 1 minute for you to reach Obalende. Once upon a time, I was in the choir. Once upon a time, when I know it's pursue me for choir, you sure say you won't hear this gist? It's okay. That choir, oh God, pictures. I don't want to talk this thing. I don't want that. But I don't make nobody pinch me. Make I talk this gist. Okay, so where we there now? Ikorodu now we there now. And from Ikorodu to Obalende, I don't already tell you. Then from my 12, carry go reach Obalende Opolose. It go take you 27 minutes. And from there, we go on the jump. Go Badagari. From Badagari to Obalende. Opolose, make I tell you, say it go take you 1 hour 43 minutes from there. And then from Okokomaiko, let me greet all of them for that area. Oh, that's where they say a red sand I didn't get it. Go take you 50 minutes to 54 minutes for you to reach Obalende. And then from mile 2, I jump and pass a leisure today. I jump. Hey, Mommy Clinton, I mean they wave you so, but I jump and pass you. It going to take you 20 minutes for you to reach Obalende. And then from Orile, carry go reach Obalende Opolose. It going to take you 23 minutes. Then for Sudurere, from Sudurere, carry go reach Obalende Opolose. It going to take 14 minutes. So we then go straight up to the phone lines now. 0201 2770951 0201 465 7180. Ndi Freke from Romania, where have you been? I don't hear your voice since Monday. Where have you been? Good morning, Sene. My first one is left-handed, but a wicked lesson teacher converted him to write with right hand. Now his writing is bad but still brilliant, and he loves money. I dare tell you, people where they use left hand, they like money, no be small. Azubike all the way from Ikorodu. See, push you if na left hand he carry come, leave and make it dead here. Now carry come, now then they call him. Hello, good morning.
1: Good morning.
0: Uncle Elijah, jump and pass.
1: How you go tell me say you jump and pass?
0: I jump and pass.
1: You have to jump pass.
0: I jump and pass. See me now from Okoko. I reach arena. From arena to my two.
1: They take drugs.
0: Which come on for you. Bye bye. Hello, good morning.
2: Now you kiss my
0: I kiss you aggressively. I go use kiss to scatter your face this morning. I'm very fine. How are you?
2: I'm with you now. Only can see the okay. Let me let you my call.
0: Sorry, no vest. Nervous.
2: Tell us, I say make it include mommy in brain, they calm down.
0: Who? Obika Steven?
2: Yes.
0: Make him brain know the hurt.
2: Every time they hear his voice, I say, this was the truth at all. I'll be one of your driver.
0: You'll be one of, now you, okay, no worry, I go think with
2: one of your driver, yes, so that I go help you, they carry your dog with them.
0: No problem. Which one you go feel drive? Korokpe or Keke?
2: Which one? Because they
0: say,
2: that's the one I go drive.
0: Now, on Monday, now, I don't order Tesla. Tesla and Cybertruck. I know they move with small.
2: That one beats me now.
0: Okay.
2: I find you because they show your drive to correct me.
0: No, Ahala. I hear you. Thank you. Bye. Thank you. Thank you so much. My chief, what happened? Chief, what is it? They say, may you they sleep.
3: you know, I was born left handed, though.
0: Oh, really? Wow.
3: Wallahi. My mama,
0: he beat you.
3: Was the those days. They're not doing. She don't do police. Now my left hand. I can't learn left hand. The people as I did now, I see they use sometimes. They use left hand. My left hand though.
0: When you the vest?
3: Maybe if I want wash clothes.
0: Yeah.
3: Or if I the vest.
0: Yes.
3: I will bring the point. If I that my left, I will bring the punch with that left hand. Go say that vest.
0: That vest.
3: And you say that another thing, eh?
0: Yes, please.
3: Now, fine brother.
0: I beg. Come out. Honorable, off your mind.
3: My fine brother.
0: But you told the Jesus. Wait, all of them are my WhatsApp now. They ask me for this gist why I come off for choir. I'm not going to tell any of you when I leave me this morning. I see you this morning, Emmanuel. Namdi Emmanuel, I don't already read your message. He said, please read my comment. Much love from Igbogbo Ikorodu. I love you right back. Hello, good morning. Yes.
4: Good morning once again.
0: Up say no be this quiet gist now you define.
4: No, it just make me laugh.
0: Okay. Yes.
4: There will be a driver, but you go give me a car, a bike. I'm okay with bike.
0: Okay, no while I go buy. I go buy bike.
4: One second.
0: Yes, please.
4: This is him, that song, I beg. They plan for us every morning.
0: Ma, they plan every morning.
4: If fans agree, right?
0: Make una beg me.
4: Would they beg you?
0: Bye. Okay, no while I don't hear. Thank you so much. Wait, this voice note, Nana, waiting the inside.
5: Sayana, my baby, good morning.
0: Good morning.
5: Yeah, trying.
0: Thank you.
5: You are trying. You are wonderful.
0: Thank you.
5: I marvel at the way you pronounce Igbo language.
0: Myself, I did marvel because my F9, I guess. I did, though. I studied Igbo language in secondary school. But when I write that for WAEC, now F9 now gets. And they come back.
6: 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Make you no touch. Make you sharply enter market. When they come back. Make you no touch.
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0: he get as Lipton tea. 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I see they go.
1: Hey, hey, I get gist for you. You no go believe what happened yesterday. Hey.
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51 minutes past the hour of 5 o'clock this morning. Today, now the number 13 today for inside the month of August. That's the 8th month for inside the year 2026. They say, no wonder you say, forget the results. You are just too much. That's now why I call you the lady of many parts. Ah, my Igbo, but my dad speaks Igbo very well. Sister Blessing, take flowers and a drink from Chief Obika Steven. Okay, before I give her this flower, I will not go beg me. That is, you will beg me so much. You go beg me. Good morning, Mpoto. I beg, talk a mo. That's your choir. Waiting happen. Now, because now every time you go, they shout that choir. Sure. Energy all the way from Ijush. I am telling you. I also miss you, Tunde Freke from Romania. Sene, they remove you from choir because you know Sabi the king, the key where you they sing. Meanwhile, they sing the master key. Never see anything. Pino Pino level now, we don't enter. So now for here for the pinch, the newspaper to read headlines for you little by little. As we shift to come out by 8 o'clock, you go still hear world to read. 8:15, our elders go still enter on top the town hall level. I get the Daily Trust, I get the Nation, I get Punch, I get Vanguard, I get the Sun, I get Telegraph, I get This Day Life, and I get Daily Post. Also still get Guardian and Independent newspaper with me for inside the studio. But the ones, if time reach, I go read every. But if time no reach, I go just glance through them. Look out for Rabiu Awal Moon Thursday. Sultanate, they urge Muslims. And then I still on top here, they say confusion, no be small confusion. Then they for Castina as Castina United player declare dead, found alive in the mortuary. Who declare and dead? If not doctor, may they sue the doctor with the hospital. Because what if they... Oh my God. And then they say federal government go they rehabilitate 417 grazing reserve. That one see there for inside the Daily Trust newspaper. Muna rest na rest. This choir gist. Okay, I will gist you later. Remind me. Newborn baby, they said they thief am from Benue Hospital. How did it happen? Newborn baby stolen from Benue Hospital. How did they stolen the baby? See the mama, oh, cry won't finish. They say newborn baby has been reportedly stolen from a hospital in Goba local government area of Benue State shortly after he was delivered. They don't carry and go say. I just did talk allegedly. They say correspondents been those the incidents occur for the early hours of Tuesday, will be day before yesterday, after the baby was taken to a ward with his mother for further care following the delivery. Now later they come see say the baby know they cry immediately after birth. The nurse where their duty intervene before the newborn baby respond normally. Normal as in born, I know for they cry. But they shake and the baby come they cry. The mother and the baby they say they move them carry go ward. As they reach there, the nurse say he won't go examine the baby again. As the woman collects the newborn baby from the mama, he carry and go towards the labor room. The baby grandmama, where being con, they say, this thing where this nurse won't do, get a CBO. As he reached the matter, because he say, the woman is stand for the entrance of the labor room. However, as she can ask, say, okay, bring back the Pekin. Bring back Pekin, they no see Pekin again. As grandmama just shifts face, and then Pekin disappear. that hospital, they no go hear word. Now shake, who go shake the foundation. Now they say they shake the foundations of the earth. Who go shake the foundation of that hospital?
please, so make una dey careful, oh. They said the nurse were on duty. He denied going to the ward to collect the newborn baby, insisting that the woman who allegedly posed as a nurse was not a member staff of the hospital. How we take gain and una de yet, Tori. The incident sparked tension for the hospital as the family members and sympathizers and other concerned persons gathered for the facility to console the distraught. So stranger na in wear nursing uniform can carry pikin come out. Una go provide the stranger, provide my pikin. Still inside the Daily Post, things, crazy things they happen. Oh. Still inside the Daily Trust newspaper, they say police don't arrest suspected kidnapper as they try to withdraw the ransom money where they send give them. And then EFCC recover over 115 billion naira credit from NDDC as they clear 19 oil firms. Northern Senator, they seek a permanent solution for flooding for Niger State. That one today for inside Daily Trust. They say government buy two people. They injure one for inside fresh attack was up for inside the Plateau State. And then for inside Sokoto State, they say police don't arrest suspected kidnappers as they rescue 10-year-old boy. For Osun State, don't turn election into war. Article they tell federal government. I beg, when I hear this story, why are they telling about this speaking weight loss? Hey, God. They say no, so we're gonna collect. Say one go examine picking, no be staff member. I they get uniform. For inside the Nation newspaper, security blanket on Osun to enable violence-free election. And then still for inside there, they say Tinubu, they find a stronger global action against insecurity. Federal government don't equip 239,725 youth with skills through the NIYA angle, says Olawande. And then OT backs creation of national park. Group they kick against Makinde's plan to cede the land to developers. And then they say Fubara knock at longer heads with assembly. It's okay. We dey go straight up to the Punch newspaper, but I go allow my play make it fly past. Wait, picking where they born, I say, I no see ya. Okay.

Check your time now. Na 6 o'clock, don't stand that gidigba for inside time. Domot for inside the punch. Newspaper, state police matter. They say presidency closes public submission today. Presidency go to close public submission today. And then they say Katsina United clarifies Ozor's death report. Professional members not compulsory for civil service promotion. Memo they talk. Oh. Mm-hmm. And then ADC don't allege plot to arrest Aregbesola warns federal government. ADC alleges plot to fear arrest Aregbesola, then they warn federal government. Awuja Leo, ruling house back leaders, then they reject reported removal. And then they say 168 solar street light stolen on Lagos Ibadan Expressway Long Bridge. Make up for read that headline again. Make you hear them for inside the Punch newspaper. They say 168 solar street light night and thief for Lagos Ibadan Expressway Long Bridge. Otifam, how they take carry them? Street light na cube of na seasoning cube where they feel put for pocket. I been a piece of paper. Oh my God. Details on that story go they come for the town hall level. And then still for year, they say economists they back US so they default Nigeria fiscal transparency. And then still 2027 matter, they say Atiku Obi mall option ahead of waiting single candidate summit. And then still for year, they say Army they move to begin operation at 4 new division. You know, so they say the presido don't increase the number of dev, a bit div. Now div they call them a head div. So they say the operation go soon start for the 4 new divisions. Gala reduce Osime asking price to 65 million euros. Now euros, I mean a pounds. Go be pounds. Okay. Oh. The Republicans will give you more story on top of that one. And then they say police don't arrest 10 for attempted murder for inside Osun State. A suspected cultist to shoot another River State student dead. Hey, Chimu. Kuna the advice. Oh, Abe, what will be the importance of this cultist? Can you people just tell me? They say one US-based Nigerian, one Nigerian where they stay for Bodo Yibo, it risks 20 years for jail because of, say, Indo one fraud, Magomago, of $2.7 million. Nine body, nine and fine for Niger Road days after 308 people been there rescued. They find nine dead body for the road. That one today inside the Punch newspaper, they say our abductors killed a man, showed us dead bodies, or Ogun student they report. And they're still for inside the Punch, they say police they hunt two suspects over Lagos woman murder. Police don't see arrest for inside Sokoto State. That kidnapper, I fair tell you the story for inside Daily Trust. They arrest the person who kidnapped, two people who kidnapped that 10-year-old. They don't arrest them. You see inside the Punch, as they say, gunmen don't buy two touch houses in Plateau State.

Like this. Government don't approve tax waiver for 4,000 electric vehicles. So if you get details of that story there for inside the Punch newspaper. Let INEC listing won't stop SDP victory, says Osun governorship candidates. For inside the Vanguard newspaper, the biggest story for there, they say Nigeria fails fiscal transparency test for second year report. US, they talk. Inciting comment, police don't grill that senator for Osun East ahead. That's a Fada Husi for 2 hours. They say they grill and for what thing are they asking for 2 hours? Baba said the video na AI, sha, by the way. They say na as police invite and I go immediate, you no even delay.

the rate of banditry terrorists, terrorists we don't surrender, it don't rise to 213% in 1 week. Oh, now the reports when military they drop, they say they surrender left, right, and center. It's all right. Ibiara Lagos. So paper. They say Cross River don't pick presidential campaign advert for 150 million and 100 million for waiting for governorship. So if you want to advert for Cross River, based on say you want to be president, now 150 million you go pay for the state, and then for governorship now 100 million. Inside Osun Mata, police, military, INEC don't belong to APC. Article they talk. So I don't feel that they belong to APC. This person don't they call me since. If I pick now, go carry me go where I know. And then still for year, delegate to IGP, arrest persecute Osun senator over alleged threat to kill Accord party members. For inside the Telegraph newspaper, Osun Senator Fadahunsi, they say don't go reach police headquarters. So when they call him, that one be the biggest story for inside the Telegraph newspaper. I can pay salary, pension for 5 months without FAAC. KB governor, they talk. Not say some of these states, will they forget say they did this country. So they go just do one to make we remember them. INEC adds SDP candidate to Osun governorship ballot. So therefore, you can vote, but vote your conscience.

0: to workers, mobilize everyone to vote this Saturday and defend your vote. That's now waiting this up for inside where this day live. And then another story for inside this day live. They say you beg the urge state to fully utilize basic education fund as Delta they report 90% implementation of the 2025 action plan. Then 2026 budget, though, they say Fubara they deny, say to Fiakwa, no be me, in fight with assembly, that's the state assembly. For entertainment tutorial this morning, everything was here, I go tell you, oh, my mouth no go pain me, Laila. Mixed reaction, though, as a trial Baba Ijesha performance during church service. And then they say, waiting, brain jota cries out after being harassed by Lagos Stout, my brother, and everywhere then they. Ruga, they feel more, they vest, no be small, as TikToker, they wish I'm say, make him die over in song lyrics. Oh my God. Bella, they drag in parents for attending wedding with their partners. In mama carry boyfriend, in papa carry girlfriend as well. No Nigerian singer has more hits than me, Davido, they talk. Abi, okay, then, is it me or he? Okay, then him, Davido, they talk. Don't argue with me, Davido, they talk to Israel DMW. Are they go market though? Are they come back?
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0: Matchy to you.
1: Pure how the family?
0: The family, they manage me, oh.
1: It's my Mark one that report. Serious one.
0: Please, I didn't hear you. No cause anybody, oh.
1: Oh, no, this one is serious matter. Oh, this is serious.
0: Oh, yeah, they hear you.
1: Marina, Nepa, wedding Marina.
0: Mm.
1: Our office is ready for first stack.
0: Mm.
1: 32 road.
0: Mm.
1: And I don't know they are closed. But then P closed.
0: Mm.
1: I beg. For more than 1 month, we no get light for Kiri Kiri. Number from number 29, Cardoso Street. Reach down. The transformer get issue.
0: Mm.
1: Because we go come, we come contribute money. Well, at least we know they pay never be. And they pay never be. There's anything back on the contribute money for transformer. Transformer that won't come stick.
0: Mm.
1: If transformer get problem, I will come contribute money again. At least we not feel like they give us.
0: Now, so we see our
1: and party rice. This is when you go party and I'm free food. Either they give you, they don't give you.
0: No, be free food. Do I pay for Ashwebio? Food money, they say that Ashwebio.
1: It's okay. Now I beg them, Nepa. May they come to Italy. Down Cardoso to street.
0: Mm-hmm.
1: Down to street. That time, we no get light. They no full on get light problem.
0: Mm-hmm.
1: They can't leave half. Mm-hmm. They don't leave half. I beg.
0: Mm-hmm.
1: More than 1 month now. When they don't bring Nepa below. When they don't bring Nepa below. For people of Cardoso Street.
0: No, Wala, they don't hear.
1: 29. Reach OPC Junction.
0: Mm.
1: They don't get.
0: No, Wala, they don't hear. Thank you so much, Ejebleje.
1: Bring the below.
0: Thank you.
1: Yeah. Okay.
0: Bye. Bye. So still for the WhatsApp level 0908743 0755. Good morning, Sayene and Egbo. He said, please, my area report is that the President Bola Ahmed Tinubu, Governor Sanwo-Olu, Surulere local government chairman, the Commissioner for Education, Lagos State, should stop the illegal buying of Surulere Primary School at Clegg and Shola Street, Surulere. They have demolished the building to a private estate. Building agency come yesterday and post this seal with phone number. So the school where they buy now, private school or not public school, please. Now, private school buildings, now then they buy on a public school. I really need to know, okay? You will send that message, you know, drop your name. Good morning, Sayene. I have an area report. Please, let's have it. He said there is a dead body at Yano School bus stop for Iba, and it has been there for 2 days now. He said the funny thing be say Iba police station officer are always collecting money from buses and bike men at the same bus stop. Emeka Iba from Iba now dropped that message. I beg appropriate authorities, I beg make could help us check out that road. I beg, they say something where they stop for the no they make sense at all. Good morning, Wazobia. How on a day today? We fine, where as you can hear from our voice. Saying that they remove you from choir because you two they come late or choir master wanted you undo. Make could not leave this choir gist now. Nah, make a drink water drop cup. Why are you doing like this? Hello, good morning.
2: Good morning
0: to you, sir.
2: I'm Mr. Francis.
0: Mr. Francis. Good morning, Mr. Francis.
2: Make they appreciate this normal people these days. They try well for this our area.
0: Abolish. Okay, they don't pack on our own dirty for that side.
2: They try now well more than before.
0: Okay.
2: So when they do good, make we hate them. When they
0: yes.
2: do wrongly, to
0: we'll see to come.
2: Mm. Nah, they report well.
0: Okay, nah. Thank you.
2: God bless you.
0: God bless you too. Thank you so much, sir. Hello, good morning.
3: Hello, sir.
0: Good morning to you. Are you okay?
3: I'm okay. How are you doing?
0: I did very fine. Your voice cold. Like, now make I ask you.
3: Okay, so I want to tell you, give it your phone for my street. You.
0: Tell me.
3: For Cuckoo side.
0: I didn't hear you.
3: So, they want two guys, they carry Okada, they come.
0: Mm.
3: They come for one woman shop.
0: Mm.
3: They come stop. One of them come enter inside the shop.
0: Mm.
3: Come tell the woman, say,

0: they tell us to make the country the woman.
1: Wow.
0: So now the woman come fear.
1: For real life.
0: For real life for our sweet. Korea. Cutland say, who be that person? He say, no, we tell him the person. Now, so the guy carry chair sit down. As he sit down, the fear don't enter the woman's hand, the body. So he come tell us, make him bring the phone. So the guy carry the phone. The woman carry the phone, give her. They come look and finish. He won't come out. The woman won't shout. He open the cloth, show and go. Let the woman keep quiet. The woman come tell us, okay, make him give her a sim. He say, no, go give her a sim. So he come enter the Okada. Because that one, the other one there outside, they wait for her. So he come enter the Okada move. And so they collect the woman's phone.
1: So now thief, they come thief, so?
0: They come thief, and the system what they use now. And so they carry the woman's phone wrong. And that one, they give her one talk for another international.
1: Yeah, we get 20 seconds. If you rush him, or you go call me back.
0: Yeah, I feel rush him.
1: Oh, yeah.
0: So, you know what they happen for in the morning time? This woman, all this woman, where they sell food for
1: Webaru.
0: And where they say, where they come buy something for Alaba, where they go to cook. So, these two people, they come to rob them from Alaba Junction.
1: I need to go break now.

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0: 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Now the phone lines for you to feel call. Give me your area report. What did happen for your area? Both the bad, the good, and the ugly. Now the ones where you don't they complain for a while, where they don't do something about them, still let me know. And the one where you don't they complain, where they never still do anything about them, still they talk. Check your time now. 5 minutes or 6 minutes to the hour of 7 o'clock this morning, and by 7 o'clock now advise me. If you get advice me matter, drop them on Top. 0201-2770951 0201 0201 okay sorry 0908743 0755. That's not the WhatsApp line. Auntie Sarah, good morning. He said, I beg, what in government they do about this so-called iron condemned people? My brother, this question we they ask me to say again, answer for no con work. He said, because I know they are the ones that remove the iron. If not for God's grace, my car for tumble last night when I mistakenly enter one manhole where the iron where they use cover and before they don't remove them. They are setting a death trap for people. God saved me last night. Ah, thank God. He said, I don't know the damages it has done to my car till I visit my mechanic. They should start arresting all these iron condemned people, I beg. Innocence from Akoka. Lagos State government, you know, they hear us, I beg. People don't to complain these iron condemned people. In fact, what thing they do for that Lakija bridge is enough to start war against indiscipline against iron condemned people. Is enough for that. Except there is something you people are not telling us. Then you come outside and tell us so that we will know. Every day, iron condemn. I say, I am condemn. People. Nah, don't they sound like a person don't do that work before? Say, any rest. Auntie say a good morning. Say, my sister, my real report now, I got to round about going to synagogue church. That road. He said there are plenty dirty. He said some of the dirty they packed inside sack and they drop out for the middle of the roundabout road going to synagogue church. Please help us to tell Loma, aka PSP. Please, they should come and pack it. It is too much there. My name na Uchenna, all the way from Ikotu. Now, when you talk, maybe they were not aware before. Now they are aware. And I pray may they do something. Good morning, Auntie Sarah. And I say, please help me tell people today, security conscious. So, one chance has developed new strategy. Now they plant themselves at bus stop. I was a victim on Sunday coming back from church. Jennifer Osheba say all the way from White Sand. And they go follow you enter the motor. They now rob you in the process. May God help us. Make we feel design. If your body don't, they do you ting, don't enter the motor. If you want enter, they do you enter the motor and it be like say this face is where they inside this motor. Or this person will want follow me enter this motor. In face be like person don't drink akamu. Please, I think God to beg you. How person will drink akamu face they be? Sometimes I talk self, I don't even understand myself. Okay, still on top of the WhatsApp level. Light of the world. Light of the world. Well done, work. You are superb. He said, now the nonchalant attitude of nurses in the hospital make person enter, carry newborn baby. They know. God bless you immensely, dear Angie from Surulere. If you go born picking, I beg, carry extra torchlight. Because help me explain how picking, where they just, that picking, now they don't carry and go say. Picking where they just born. Una come out the mama with the picking from labor room. Una say me the mama go stay for ward me for rest. Nan, no city liar. Wait with the iron sponge wig. You come back, you can't carry picking. He say he won't go test the picking. What was wrong with the picking? Anybody will say he won't carry picking, go do. I beg, may your family member follow and go. May your family member follow and go. If they say grandma now will say body they do and somehow no come out face. And I cannot blame grandma. Nah, story. If you see the picture of the way the woman say they cry, it is painful. 9 whole months of inconveniences plus the pain of labor. See, people where God go punish plenty. Oh, that that kind person where thief that pikin plus the person where go buy and whatever the is that pikin do, they no go rest in peace. I sorry say I dey swear, but it dey pain me. Because I just put myself in that mother's shoe right now. I never experienced the inconveniences of pregnancy, of the pain of it. But I know it is painful. Good morning, Sayene. He said the task force in Mufti for Jota arresting those people. Oh, make I see whether I get plane. We need to fly past. Whether I'm not paid one. Okay, so I'm going to pay attention to Ram. He said, arresting those where they cross road. They are working for Lagos State and they are working for their pocket. Okay, no, are they working for Lagos or they are working for their pocket? I don't know. Now, if I see, they are going to ask them. He said, they catch people and take them to POS under the bridge for the pedestrian bridge. Vehicle nearly crushed, motor nearly crushed one boy on Saturday morning as then they pursue him to catch him. Meanwhile, there are no tax force vehicle there. Madam Justina from Ikeja. Me, if you catch me, go carry me go to that police station. No, no, you go carry. If you like, tell me, say, I go go pay more. Make we go there. Make we go there. For Ikeja, the capital, state capital. Now this bad thing they happen. If tomorrow now they come and say, come to say all the people waiting for Lagos State, they corrupt. Now come and say, come to debunk them. Good morning, sir. And they say my own alarm out. They only come to my area once in a month. Dirty don't fool everyone. And they smell chiben all the way from Ajo. Ojo, I interrupt that message. Good morning, Sayene. How was your night? By the grace of God, I slept, wake up this morning. He said, help me shout out to Loma to go to Lagos Island and park the dirty way there in the middle of the road for Marina Road for Lagos. Udwak from Ago. You don't see the one way there for Tom Jones. What are you saying? Good morning, Sayene. There is dead body at Doyin and police and people they pass by. Mommy Chikamso, Doyin for really, I beg, Mona post check. Now, the second dead body where they don't report this morning, say they road it be that. I don't know where they say the first one there, but I just know say, now the second one, now they read out. So, make I see this advice me matter with it for here. Make I just screen through. I'm gonna pick this call while I dey read through the message. Hello, good morning.
1: I no see Jesus, I never
0: see.
1: Hello.
0: Hey, my meat pie.
1: Hey, so you know my last bomb.
0: My meat pie.
1: My meat pie.
0: My meat purple.
1: They have no reason. They just they torment. They just they struggle.
0: No mind them.
1: No
0: they no.
1: They have no explanation.
0: Nah, so.
1: Keep it up, my dear.
0: Thank you so much,
1: you
0: mama.
1: You dey Johnny, no. Anytime when I hear your voice, I go dey Johnny, Johnny.
0: Abi.
1: Hey, you are wonderful, Nene.
0: Thank you so much, ma. Thank you.
1: I work.
0: Fine, thank God, thank God, thank God.
1: I love you too.
0: Thank you so much.
1: I love you, boo boo.
0: Thank you. Right. Thank you, my meat pie. Bye.
1: Okay, bye.
0: Hello, good morning.
2: Good morning.
0: Good morning to you.
2: How's your name?
0: By the grace of God, I wake up this morning.
2: Thank God. Yes. The person that take that baby, why they don't arrest the hospital or the close hospital?
0: Now they talk. Say they for shake the foundation of that hospital. It's painful.
2: They for shake them now. It's not good. See the woman now. She's in serious pain.
0: It's painful.
2: After she go through that pain, and then the baby again, they carry the baby. Uh-uh. Why? But it will, that person that carry that baby, any person who go buy her, I say, a fire will burn her more.
0: Now, refire or better fire.
2: What do fire will burn her? Additionally, thank you very
0: thank
2: much.
0: You
2: are so
0: much.
2: Wonderful.
0: Thank you. Bye. So very much. Bye. Be like that, my caller, Naganian. You say wonderful.
3: Hello.
0: Hello.
3: Good morning, my sister.
0: Good morning to you. Hand me off your radio.
3: God bless you.
0: God bless you too. God bless you too.
3: I say make I greet you.
0: Myself, I say make I answer you. Thank you.
3: He's well with you. God bless you.
0: Amen.
3: The people that kill that baby will never be well with them for their life.
0: Amen. It's amen. Amen. Thank you. Thank you. We need to gather by 12 o'clock next as well for them. Hello, good morning. Hello.
4: Hello, good morning.
0: Good morning to you, sir. How are you this morning?
4: Well, we thank God. It's not bad. It's not good.
0: Abi, we thank God.
4: God bless you for your good work.
0: Amen. Bless you too.
4: I was the one that called you yesterday morning. Say I want to pass a message to the president of the state governor, Babaji Sanwo-Olu.
0: Okay.
4: Please, I expected your call within the throughout the day.
0: Oh. I had a lot of things to do. That's
4: please,
0: why.
4: Can I do?
0: Oh yeah, we get 5 minutes. You want talk on for radio?
4: I want to share the view with you before.
0: You want to share it with me?
4: With personally.
0: Okay. No wahala. That means I still need to call. Okay, when I come up for you, I'll use our office line. Call you, okay?
4: Okay. I want to share with you before.
0: No problem. Thank you.
4: Before I pass the message,
0: it's okay. No wahala. I don't hear. You don't. No. You don't need to beg me too much. I will do that. Okay. Thank you.
4: My number is still in touch with you.
0: Yes, I still get the two of them.
4: That's the one that
0: I still get the two of them. Yes, I get the two of them. Thank you. Hello. Good morning.
5: Hello, Sayane, my love.
0: Yes, mommy, Messiah Obago Seremio.
5: Hello, my love, my baby girl, First time caller,
0: where my shaka, we are, mommy, I celebrate you.
5: I enjoy your voice, your program, all this
0: while. Thank you so much, mama. Thank you, mommy, thank you so much.
5: Your voice, I want it back. God bless you.
0: For you,
5: Thank you, Madam Agbo. Thank you so much.
0: God bless you too, Mama. Amen. Thank you. Bye. Hello. Good morning.
6: Sangana.
0: Yes, Mommy.
6: Hey. Good morning, my daughter.
0: Good morning, Mommy. Good morning. How are you, Mama?
6: I'm fine. Mom will get you from Oretta.
0: Hey, I don't talk as I never hear your voice this week. No wonder my leg, they scratch me.
6: Thank you. God bless you for a good work. Your way don't work, my daughter.
0: Thank you so very much. Thank you, Mommy. Yeah. Thank you.
6: I want to wish Ifani, happy birthday to you, my brother. God bless you and new age in the name of Jesus.
0: Amen. Which Ifani?
6: If I'm from Ogun State.
0: In they do birthday. Una no tell me.
6: Yes.
0: Thank you so much, boy.
6: Okay. God will bless your new age. Your new spirit will bring beauty for you in the name of Jesus.
0: Amen.
6: My daughter, God bless you.
0: Thank you so very much. Thank you. Mommy will get you from Marietta. Thank you. If I'm from Ogun State, happy birthday to you. They always wish everybody happy birthday. Happy birthday to you. And they wish you long life and prosperity. And of course, in good health. Good morning, Sayane. Say, Loma never near for La Aguru. Dirty don't fall everywhere. Please, let me call them out. Grandma all the way from Fola Aguru. And I dropped that message. And then, good morning, Sayane. He said, this is what happened to my friend a few years ago. The doctor planned with his girlfriend and they sold the pekin. The guy confronted the doctor. He denied. Then they took the doctor's name to Arushi. Even the Arushi people called the doctor that the name has been taken to the shrine. The doctor refused to come. 6 months later, Arushi killed the doctor, both his wife and his kids. And I'm telling you a life story. It's not a joke. That kind of thing, they happen.
7: Hello.
0: Hello, good morning. Let me off your radio.
7: Good morning, ma.
0: Good morning to you, sir. How are you?
7: How are you, ma?
0: I did very fine. How are you, sir, day?
7: I do okay. My first time calling for your program. I've been listening to you all the time.
0: I celebrate you.
7: Not be small. I greet you, ma. You are calling Mr. John from Badagrima.
0: Good morning to you, sir.
7: Yes, ma. I'm happy to hear from you. Please, I've been listening to you for a long time.
0: My body, they sweet me.
7: Not be small. All right, ma. Thank you for hearing from you.
0: Thank you so much. Hello, good morning. I'm about to go Kimmy today. Hello, good morning. Do I go gossip?
8: Hello,
0: yes, mommy.
8: How are you? Good morning.
0: Good morning to you. How are you doing?
8: I'm fine. I'm cool. I fine pass you.
0: You fine pass me? You don't copy me.
8: Yeah, no.
0: Yes, ma.
8: You know what I want to talk about? The concerning this picking what they say. When they bought the good seller. You don't know what happened for my friends for the first time here.
0: Ha.
8: One girl, when they do house girl. Mm. So she carry belly, she come born. You might go to my place, she go send the picking. What did she want to can do?
0: They
8: go send the picking. 500,000. Let them sell them.
0: 500,000?
8: Yes. So they come now. The person won't buy this from my Badagri. So on the way going with the baby, picking the cry. When it cost up there for the bottom, this woman they cry. What's your book? He said, no, say, Mama, no way. Say, mother is sick. They can't go out of her. I read the woman, so okay, make it go to the woman of the king. You can't be saying, I say, that she buy the king.
0: Now, the man with the king. Now, what?
8: So before the call, she can't tell me to make her the country where she buy
0: it. Hey, this is too sweet and time don't go.
8: I'm telling you. So you're not going to see the pet on the one get the piggy. The pet on the piggy, they don't want to say, I'm Sam. You are going

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2: 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Only the biggest moves tip the scale.

he gonna get plenty chances. But instead, it was not meant to be, because Desiree Doué, the guy just come, because Matty Cash put him onside and be saying now offside, VAR, I can't stop the goal. But then later they look at it where they say, no, that is a very legit goal. And like this PSG, they don't like this. They enter a new season with silverware. For story, we're not too sweet for body like this. Castina United here for house for this Niger where we day. You know, say earlier on them be reports news they go around Papa their player Chinedu also we be say he slumped for pitch and he very painful. After they say thing happen like that, people come they talk say the man be like say no die. You say the parents they talk around say it's like he survived, he's under oxygen. But now they don't come and say no. Say the doctor confirm and saying don't die. The only reason why they put him for oxygen because of saying family members believe say there can be another second chance for him. But then they say no. The guy did not. He's not alive. So everybody they put on the story where they say and say Chinedu's a miraculous he wake up like the way they do for Lazarus. No, he didn't like that. And he has joined his maker. And for you, in case you dare related to him, even with his family members, may God give him the fortitude to bear this kind of tragic loss. This man, don't forget, say Christian Eriksen slumped 2 times. He didn't die. But here, Nigeria, we need to take... There was no ambulance in this stadium. Let me just tell you that. That is what also led to that kind of thing. Meanwhile, also, another sad story, because Lionel Messi, don't they talk like this? Say be like saying, no, go play football again. Or say, ha. Say, I've seen father die. This whole game, Messi, saying... Say, as he sees now, this is looking like he's going to leave football for now. Say, he's not happy, like he's not okay, because throughout his career, in fact, and a significant figure for in life, and you don't know how he's gonna do it. So, like this football don't tire him. He don't tire him, like this one of the goats. He don't say football don't tire him. Meanwhile, the other goats, he don't do marriage with his wife. Georgina, Ronaldo has married. Yes, he's not a married man. He's not a married man. But then, Messi, don't worry. The world is with you. God is gonna strengthen you. In case you be person we don't hold well, and in case you watch and World Cup, you understand that 2014, 2016, let me let you know that ladies, they don't bring a story. Say South Korea Football Association, they don't apologize for various controversy. But in the biggest one, be say, then they even pay money for referee to go and be doing sexual thing, meaning to do magrimo. When referee do bad thing, they are the one paying. Hey, Jesus, very big scandal like this in South Korea. They report this one at the from the Nation's Ministry of Culture, Sports and Tourism regarding the allegation where they compiled them for 2016. Now they come make them public. They say like this, Korea people, the association, they use the Football Association credit card. They pay for sexual entertainment, for massage places for foreign referees where they visit the country, to officiate matches for early 2010s. They include referee will take charge of qualifying matches for the 2014 World Cup and 2012 Olympic Games for London, in which the South Korean national team then participate. They even qualify for all of them. We don't know whether they did trade by baton, but then let me just keep giving you the story. They can't conclude like this. Say it said even one of the staff when he put them in right time, like say payments made for food. What kind of food is that? CEO, we need to arrest that staff. We need to arrest them. But then they don't come and say, but sorry. Edaku. And they don't come again and say, Ejo. They don't come again and say, why, Ramame? Pity for me. Say, pity for them. Say, they are very sorry. And you say, for South Korea like this, if they find you guilty, it's like 15 years you're going to be in prison, you know? But they are still waiting. Meanwhile, former Manchester United man, now will be Park Ji-sung. Now, he's in charge of waiting. They consign the football. Now, they don't tell us, my brother, please help us, because there is problem. Meanwhile, to club football, Chelsea don't tell Manchester City and give them from Nazi Fridays, which it be tomorrow. Say, through to God, one Kechuku by 5 p.m. Say, if you know table, £120 million for Enzo Fernandez, forget about it. They don't tell Man City, say, and other people with the eye, where we say Enzo Fernandez, they enter their eye. Say, we give you to tomorrow by 5 p.m. Make sure that you table that bill. Meanwhile, Maresca, we didn't know whether he's going to sign him, but then let us see how it's going to be. For Arsenal like this, now Mikel Arteta, you don't tell people, say, we are active, very active. In the transfer market, say in case you get player around you, look around you in Oshodi, look around you there in Ketu, look around you there in Lekki. If you get player, tell them, call Mikel Arteta, they are very active. So they still want to sign players. Say, forget the one where they don't sign. Say, even as Vini no enter their club, say they are still looking at it. Even as Morgan Rogers has not come, say they are still looking at more signings to be done.
Still again for transfer, make a letter to know say Atletico Madrid, like they don't agree a deal of £34.2 million to sign Christian Romero from Tottenham. So the 28-year-old man now very soon is going to be an Atletico Madrid player. And also Spurs gets to retain 15% sell-on clause in case they

0: sell am to any other club, then get 15% to collect. Iyendeba, that's what they are doing. Meanwhile, also, Inter Milan, too, they don't in advance talk to Stein, Tottenham Hotspur, their expense. You know that guy now, nah, that defender that played very well for England in the World Cup. And hey, the guy like this now, nah, Inter Milan say he's entering their eyes. And they don't even reach like this to sign the guy with for that price of 25.6 million pounds. So that's the price they are looking at. Make us see, let you know, say, former Barcelona manager will be Xavi. Their manager, you know, the man that they say we support, but they soquet him and they sack him. He is not the coach of Netherlands. You know, after Kingsley, Ronald Koeman resigned for Netherlands when they commode them for World Cup, now he has taken over as the head coach. Yes, so still for the one way concern Celta Vigo, make I let you know, say for the Spanish La Liga, they don't talk, say their pitch like this, they get fungus infection. Yes, there's a fungus outbreak, that is yeast. So they need, ahead of the new season, so they know they tell people, say, man, I can't check ammo. Meanwhile, Spain people, Spain officials, they don't send people, go and check it and see. So that person will go get wound jury. No, not like wound jury, go and carry sickness. Because to treat fungus infection is not easy. But say Celta Vigo, they don't they talk say, and people then go play for their first mate now, Osasuna. Osasuna, we nothing, they talk say, even if there is infection, they tell us we are still going to come and play. Person we get her stay saying, has no day, okay, and you want to play. I don't understand you. What's Zobe FM? Who would they follow to? Yes, so good morning.
1: How are you?
0: I am very fine. No?
1: The way you are sparkling this morning.
0: Yes, I am very fast because they're in time. They say time now money. So just as I give you the news, just they download and they go.
1: So now, what are you trying to tell me? That Cameroon is trying to win.
0: Yes, so Cameroon, them are Malawi.
1: So maybe if they just win, yeah, we just go to their country and go relax for like 2 months.
0: No problem, Mr. Abraham.
1: May that boy so rest in peace. Amen. We're talking about, we thought he survived.
0: No, he did not. Now the family, now the family member, say made them put down for oxygen. Didn't survive.
1: And then they say he was disturbing at the mortuary.
0: No, he did not. He did not.
1: He didn't
0: shake in the mortuary. Except now family members, say made them put down for.
1: And then this is one day because fight yesterday for night.
0: Oh, I bet nobody fight.
1: So on the 16th, league will start properly, Abi. Hey, is it not a logo?
0: No, Mr.
1: Let me to touch Churchill Joe and Bushi. To be one. You see how the way Churchill is giving order. Tomorrow, Mass City or Manchester. You don't.
0: No problem. Much, thank you, Mr. Abraham. Thank you very much. What's up, FM? Who they follow talk? Good morning.
2: Ezzy, good morning.
0: Good morning, Mama. Shapali.
2: I greet everybody. This is Judeka.
0: We greet you in Judeka, Shapali.
2: You see that yesterday match? Hey, see that keeper?
0: She
2: gets too much.
0: Oh, she's three much.
2: For the game.
0: Oh.
2: She get,
0: they go name Cameroon after well. Her. That girl, she's a national treasure.
2: They cook and well, they try. Hey, she even cook herself. Come oh, chef.
0: Thank you,
2: Judeka. She gets too much. Come on, car for the
0: me too. Well, me, sir. Yes, come on, car for you. Thank you very much. What's up, FM? Who would they fellow talk?
3: As my love, good morning, ma.
0: Good morning, ma.
3: I'm grinding very good. Maybe you see this thing now, Miss Ibarra, God will bless you. That woman, they abuse me, and only God, I go forgive you.
0: Who abuse you again now?
3: They're not making us, they abuse me like that. Only God, I go punish that woman.
0: Hey, what is happening? Where this quarrel they come from? I don't understand. I beg. No, don't put it for it, no concern me. Quickly, make I take this message. And good morning, Wazobia Sports. Overconfidence, key Super Falcons. They thought they are the best team and can beat anybody. Imagine Malawi beating Nigeria and top the group. Malawi don't reach final, my brother. Don't pray for Nigeria to qualify for the World Cup. Jesus, they should leave the space for a dedicated team. Frank Malimo, so thank you, my very thank you, brother Libo. Calm down now. What do you mean by you don't want the Super Falcons to qualify? Anyway, make a remind you, so don't forget by 9 p.m. Nigeria will take on South Africa because of that World Cup and qualifiers, and to make that first route just this thing like this for the calf playoff. Make we try win that one. That's where you go use be. After that one, we'll see how it's gonna be. Yes, I'm gonna carry my load now and leave the studio. I know I forget to enjoy the rest of your day. This is na Football Republic and the voice of AZ Ne Victoria Oti. A chalugo one of sports. We didn't have number 2.

0: 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Now, still 95.1 Wazobia FM, your number one Chukmouth station. I listen to this beautiful Thursday morning. And of course, my name, Naseyene the last one. Feel free to call me Letter of the World, or may you call me Mpo Uto Akwaibom. 45 minutes past the hour of 7 o'clock this morning. And today, that the number 13th day for inside the month of August, for inside the year 2026. I've been telling you, say we'll go get our friends and sponsors with me for inside the studio. And of course, As our sports people, they talk for inside the studio, they enter looking very majestic. Two fine baby with one fine bobo. They go use their mouth to talk their name and where did they come from. Good morning to you.
1: Good morning. Good morning, Lagos.
0: Good morning. How you doing?
1: I'm good.
0: Ubong Brownson from Gadachat. Okay, what be your own name, Sisi? Eh?
2: Esther Enoidem from Gather Chat.
0: And Sisi, you too.
3: Okay, I'm Bright Philemon from Gather.chat too.
0: Oh, okay, you're on Gather.chat too.
1: All right, so Lagos people, we are happy to be live today.
0: Okay.
1: Yes, we have a very powerful opportunity that everybody needs to be aware.
0: Okay.
1: So that was why we came 3 days ago. To let people know what we have. And I'm happy with the testimonies. And today we are here to invite everyone who is listening to us right now to come to our training tomorrow.
0: Okay.
1: Yes, we want to show you how you can become a part of this new social media platform. It's a mega opportunity for everyone.
0: Waiting big Gather Chat.
1: It's a new social media platform.
0: Okay.
1: Just like Facebook, TikTok, and every other social media platform.
0: Okay. There.
1: Just that Gather.chat comes with instant monetization.
0: It comes with instant monetization.
1: Yes.
0: Okay.
1: Once you register, you have a instant monetized account. So I call it instant money. That is an opportunity we will show you tomorrow once you come to the training. Apart from the instant monetization, there are other opportunities that you don't need to miss.
0: Which is?
1: Yeah, like being a representative. You can represent your local government, your state, your country.
0: For on top of the chat.
1: Yes, this Gather.chat. Just like Facebook, they have their reps everywhere. So this new social media platform is trying to structure representatives.
0: If you speak pidgin will speak for you, bros.
1: in all the state and local governments of the world. So you can represent another country, you can represent another state, even if it's not your own state.
0: Okay.
1: So all you need to do is to come, we will show you how to do that.
0: Okay.
1: Then, another opportunity that interests me most is the aspect of the cooperative. You know, they just launched their cooperative, which helps members to get access to soft loans. If you have a business and maybe you are looking for money to expand your business, as a member, you don't need to go and bring your great-grandfather certificate.
0: Okay.
1: As long as you are a member, you can have access to that.
0: Okay.
1: Then, you know, we are living in a world where if you don't know how to use AI, you'll be spending more. And some people will see you as a person that is outdated. But, when you come tomorrow, we will teach you on how to use AI, because this company, this new social media I'm talking about, they have their own AI.
0: Okay.
1: Gather AI. So we will teach you how to use AI for free. So if you're a content creator, you will be creating content without going outside. With your phone, you can sit at one place and create content, post and be making your money.
0: Okay.
1: If you're a pastor, you want to design a flyer for your crusade, you don't need to pay anybody to do all those things for you. Just come, we will teach you how to do that. So there are a lot of opportunity. That is why we are inviting everybody. And that is why testimonies are everywhere. If you go online and type gather.chat, you see a lot of testimonies. So I want you to come tomorrow so that you'll be the next person that will also share your testimony just like others. We are doing the training here in Lagos. My colleague will call the venue.
2: So the venue for tomorrow's training is 13 Afolabi Aina Street.
0: Afolabi Aina Street.
2: Thank you.
0: Okay.
2: Afolabi Aina Street, Allen Avenue.
0: Okay.
2: Behind Old Aladdin Market.
0: Okay.
2: Keja. Yes. And for accurate direction, you can call this number 090-340-341-818-818-2323. I'll call it again.
0: Yes.
2: 090-090.
0: 341-341-818-818-2323.
2: So we prefer you send us a message, a text, or a message on WhatsApp instead of calling.
0: Okay, so this number now, no be calling number. Muna no call them. Either you text or you send WhatsApp message. So either SMS or WhatsApp message. And the training, they happen for 13 Afolabi.
1: Yes. Crown Edge Hotel.
0: Crown Edge Hotel.
1: Yes.
0: Okay. For Ikeja. Sisi, I go ask you, this training tomorrow, now free of charge or they go pay for it?
3: Yes, it's free.
0: Okay, so what thing people need to come with?
3: Just come with your phone.
0: Go ahead and hear my microphone.
3: Come with your phone. If you are not with your Android phone, you can just come with your Bible and the book, because the information is very, very important.
0: Okay.
3: Everybody is invited. Whether you have money, you don't have, you need to come there and get the information, which is very, very important. So we don't look at, even if you are rich, you are poor. In fact, you don't even have any money, just come. Instantly, you start making the money.
0: Okay.
3: This is not a story. We just want people to imagine it, how real it is.
0: Okay.
3: Because, like we have been saying since, if you are hearing it and you have not given it a trial, you would think maybe they are just saying it. But for the last 1 week, people have been doing it. They have been cashing out.
0: How long you don't they do gather?
3: This is like a year now.
0: 1 year.
3: Yes.
0: Okay.
3: So it has been amazing. Really, you can't confidentially tell someone that this thing is working when it is not working, because people will surely find a proof.
0: So you, they create content on Gada?
3: Yes, I have my own means of posting, normal posting, but I'm still making money from posting those small, small videos. And the most perfect thing about Gada is that they paid in likes. When you share, when someone share your post,
0: Muna speak pidgin now. This English like, now, my people go
3: if
0: complain.
3: If they post video.
0: Hey, now you're talking.
3: If they post,
0: if you
3: videos,
0: post video, then
3: for
0: like
3: Gada
0: them,
3: chat.
0: For Gada chat.
3: Yes, person like them, they go pay you.
0: Okay.
3: Person share that your video, they go pay you.
0: In naira or in dollar?
3: In dollar.
0: Okay.
3: Person even come view them. In fact, the least thing like view. You know, so you get people where you say they know you and they don't want to like reply when you post. They must look at that thing.
0: Okay.
3: When once they view it, you get paid.
0: Okay.
3: So it's also amazing. We want everyone to
0: experience,
3: also have the experience.
0: Okay.
2: So the time for tomorrow meeting is by 10 a.m.
0: 10 a.m. in the morning.
2: Yes.
0: Make me call that your phone number again.
2: Okay. 090.
0: 090.
2: 341.
0: 341.
2: 818.
0: 818.
2: 23.
0: 23.
2: Yes.
0: That's not the phone number. Call them again. Me not to say I no call. You no call and where.
2: 090.
0: 090.
2: 341.
0: 341.
2: 818
0: 23 23.
1: Yes.
0: Bruce,
1: all
0: you
1: right.
0: Want
1: yeah,
0: to talk?
1: Once you just send hi to that number, we are going to resend the address today, so that when you are coming tomorrow, if you want to book a ride, we'll just come straight to the venue. But remember, the opportunities we have is not something to joke with.
0: Okay.
1: Imagine having a business that favors everybody. If you are rich, the opportunity of being a partner, a shareholder is there. If you don't even have anything, the opportunity of just coming there to registered and have an instant monetized account and start making money is there.
0: Okay.
1: So whether you are a student, don't worry, just come.
0: Okay.
1: Security personnel, pastors,
0: housewife.
1: Exactly. I wanted to mention that.
0: Side chick.
1: So
0: sugar boy.
1: Everybody. Imagine the opportunity of being a rep, as I said. Imagine the opportunity of having access to, like P-Square said, if I don't have money, I give you to borrow.
0: Okay.
1: Well, you understand? So those opportunities are the reason why you are inviting everybody.
0: Okay.
1: Just come to the training tomorrow, 10 a.m.
0: No 10 a.m. Okay.
1: Yes, 10 a.m.
0: 10 a.m. No African time. As you come, now they go start immediately. So we get just 1 minute. So you go just run through the address and the phone number in 1 minute.
2: Okay. The address is Crown Edge Hotel.
0: Crown Edge Hotel.
2: Number 13. Afolabi.
0: Number 13, Afolabi.
2: Afolabi,
0: Aina Street.
2: Allen Avenue, behind Old Aladdin Market, Ikeja.
0: Okay.
2: Time, 10 a.m. Yes, and the phone number again, 090 341 818 23.
0: Okay.
2: Yes.
0: Call them one more time.
2: 090
0: Okay.
2: 341
1: 818 23 23. Yes, yeah. 23. Just send hi on WhatsApp or normal SMS, then we'll resend the address today.
0: Okay, so send hi to them on WhatsApp. Well, don't go they call them one king they call. So it's either you call or you text them for WhatsApp or you send them SMS, say hi, and they will send the address for you in case you don't get the address. Thank you so very much. Gada chat
3: you
0: na come. May Baba God bless you and carry na go safely.
1: Thank you.
0: So that you don't hear from our friends and sponsors, but I still need to tell you, say, if they do anything, please use your brain. 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So do you. Do you understand? 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

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Yes, time don't reach for you to do it and to do that business. We say day your mind. Make I tell you, say Wazobia Beauty and Cosmetics day for you. Want to say the maker of Wazobia body spray and perfume. 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That's now 090-4566-3553. 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

0: All right, 95.1 was Obia FM, that the correct station where you listen to on top this waka like this way. Me waka koso na tori. Now I carry kung fu for my hand. So call you and you. Check your tie. You go see, say, eight like this. It does stand at attention. They look me and you on top this o'clock, eh? Tori levels. Today will be the number 13 day for August 2026. You see, after they fly back, don't worry, make our first year and you the cocoa there before time waka go too far. INEC, they don't put SDP candidate for Osun State governorship race. Police, they say they don't want to see Amoteko or any other small, small security job, but they anywhere near Osun election security matter. Lagos, they don't open new food center for Agege. And for the abroad like this, Israeli settlers now they all surround Palestinian assets for West Bank. Not going anywhere. I they come with the rest of the gist there. My name is Tamara Tonye Agwana. All right, now we'll start from Osun State because you know say election matter for that side now. Wetin they hot now, and you don't get another K leg. Or I know call that K leg, so you don't get another leg. You see, the governorship election where they're supposed to hold this Saturday. So this Saturday go go, INEC they don't add another candidate we go contest. That now, Social Democratic Party candidate will be Francis Ajala and his running mate Fashike Oladipo. INEC don't put their name now for the ballot. They're not there before. INEC don't join the signal they can contest. And then after Federal High Court tell INEC say, oh yeah, you see these two people name, put and join. So now instead of 14 parties, now 50 political parties now go contest for this Osun governorship election. And INEC say they don't even they do new ballot paper. They don't they go print new ballot paper and result sheet because of this new candidate where they just put their name. So and this new ballot paper they say is supposed to reach Osun today, Thursday. And as election day corner, so for that side, police they don't say they don't want some kind people anywhere near this election matter. Oh, they don't want some kind people anywhere near in the name of say they do security work, not put body or come up body. Oh, now the inspector general of police will be Olatunji this night. They talk now. I say, Amotekun and other small, small state security job, but they say, they come up body for this election security work for concerning this Osun State election. And even those escorts, the way they carry gun. And all those security people will be saying you not get proper authorization. It's saying they're not near polling unit, collation center. They don't want to see them for there. And the IGP too, you don't carry here now. They draw here. They want anybody will be saying your plan before now to go snatch ballot box, may you run. Or to threaten people, wake up vote. Or to just cause any kind of begay. He say if police catch you, they go arrest you and they go carry you straight, go court. And to make sure say everywhere go calm that Saturday, one Deputy Inspector General of Police will be Shiaku Muhammad. He don't already go Osun State to coordinate and arrange anything security on top that Osun State election. Now, still for this Osun matter, one senator, he don't carry yourself, put himself for police matter, police case. Not be smart, you know. This now Osun East Senator Francis Fadansi. Yes, they come up for state police headquarters now for Oshobo because they call and make answer question. They ask and question plenty hours. Now he use day there to answer the question where police they get for him. And waiting made they call and to answer questions. So now some kind of things where he allegedly talk for APC campaign rally for Elisha. Now he bring this matter come aside. So police say this talk where this man talk. So he be like say they encourage people to attack members of a court party. Now may they call now to come answer question. But as he reached there, he say, may they not carry the matter like that. Oh, he say not be waiting in me be that. Oh, say you know they call for violence. You know they call for fighting. Oh, say people not understand the real meaning of waiting in talk. He say now people now misunderstand that. Now may we go talk about young people because yesterday Wednesday so now International Youth Day, and as they celebrate that International Youth Day, young Nigerians they got say the opportunity to talk about some of the things where they worry them. And for young people there where they run business, we get business owners, one thing where plenty of them want now to get enough money may they for fit stand on their own. But now they were all at this start because when you want to see that money now, money to put inside business, it's not easy to see. Things don't cost. And with the way economy they go, plenty young people, they don't even know what tomorrow they carry. Yeah, as they talk.
1: It's exciting, but inside here, it's definitely a serious also.
2: Considering the uncertainty of the economy.
3: You know, when you bring your goods, people these days, they prioritize me.
4: Inflation is right at the corner, just laughing at you because all your efforts look like nothing.
5: When the money comes, because of the numerous needs we need to meet with those money, we end up not multiplying it.
6: Because I've started a business which the business that did not work out.
7: And another thing is this fuel increment.
0: You don't hear the complaint now. Nah? And aside all those other business, agriculture self now, another business where plenty young people they won't pull body. But now your money go talk now, now your pocket go talk how you feel enter the business. And many young farmers were already there now, they just they manage small because they not get enough money to grow their farm. Now just the normal farming where they'll feed your use chop and sell small. Now their money rich. Yes, and since we don't mention food, we will call Lagos matter because Lagos State government now they say they won't put about 500 billion naira into making sure say farmers so they get people we go buy waiting they plant under this their produce for Lagos program where they carry console. The governor Babajide Sanwo-Olu he said now part of the plan to make sure say food they available for the people for the state. And according to them, he say currently more than 75% of the food where Lagos people they shop now from outside they carry they come. And to make the food matter even better than you already there, Lagos now they don't open another place where go they help the keep to store and distribute fresh food. The state government they don't commission and that's a fresh food hub for Agege now with EB. And the agricultural commissioner will be Abisola Olusoya said the place for that fresh food hub where they just do so. So they fish store about 800 tons of dry food, and when it comes to meat and fish, they fish store another 300 tons. And also the abroad levels now, we'll call Wakago West Bank because like this for there, two Palestinian families now they say, I'm not be smart, you know, now under serious pressure, now they just manage the state. They say Israeli settlers, they all surround their ass since Sunday, surround their ass, demands they not be small. And they say even water or light, they not get again, and the food where they ever get safe, it goes soon finish. And the bidor first get one kind quarter for the area, and the gist where we hear now say Israeli security people call later come up for the place on Wednesday. Now this latest talk now where they saw come as a senior UN official don't they draw here, they won't say this things for this West Bank don't reach dangerous point to it don't too serious so. And therefore football like this not be better gist they come out from Katsina United, the club they don't confirm say their player Chinedu Ozo he don't die, and him they play pre-season match against the Niger Tornadoes on Tuesday when he just collapsed. Now once they call rush and go hospital, but doctors call to say he don't die. They call and later confusion call come outside because it's like say when they carry go mortuary, like the body moves small, so the confusion call they but none like this. They don't come outside confirm say he don't die. And for women football, not be smart, you know, Cameroon and Malawi now they don't push to enter the final for this 2026 Women's African Cup of Nations. Cameroon and Morocco, where they host the competition, they play goalless draw. After 90 minutes, nobody see goal score. Even extra time, nobody see goal score. Now, once they play, they enter penalty. Now, for there, Cameroon got a win at 3-1. Then, for another semi-final, Malawi, they beat Algeria 3-1. No be small thing. So, for Malawi, now, this is not big history because this is not the first time where they don't ever reach WAFCON final. The Cameroon, if you don't tell where they go reach final now, like, since 2016. So, now, it will be Malawi versus Cameroon on top the final match. Now between two of them, now we go use no who go win the WAFCON title. All right, now the gist when me carry call for you on top of this o'clock. With this, before I come out my mouth, make I remind you say INEC they don't carry another person join the governorship race for Osun State, and then are the SDP candidates. Police don't want say they don't want Amoteko or any other small security they join for this Osun election security. Yo. All right, now all the gist make me carry come for you for this o'clock. Now be this, and now me by myself, now I range and put that together. So make a call you on top of your number one Chukwu station. My name, Natamara Tonye Agwana. If it's too long, just call me Tam Tam. This is still your number one Chukwu station, 95.1 was Zobia FM. I go see you again by 12.

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3: 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I appreciate you, Wella.
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0: this our government, what is they no go do for their own pikin, they do for another person pikin. And our people now no get sense. But now, who work on be our weakness? Who have here?
1: Make it here. God go bless you. Who did the phone line there? Hello? Hello?
2: Okay,
1: I greet you.
2: Hello, sir.
1: I greet you. Talk.
2: Bon, sir. And Ogarubos.
1: Well done.
2: My name is Nauche.
1: Uche, well done. Where are you the callers from?
2: Long time listener, but first time caller.
1: Oh, thank you. Where are you the callers from?
2: They live forever for better day. You know, they call you now.
1: Okay, quickly.
2: I beg, that long bridge stuff when I talk that time. I beg.
1: Yeah.
2: No vest, I beg. Now, Punch carry the news.
1: Yes.
2: Punch.
1: Yes.
2: Yeah. I know you said that news is correct. You know why? They live forever for.
1: Yeah.
2: Mm. They from Ebafo, they come to work Ikoyi every day.
1: Mm-hmm.
2: If the thing where they go fit tell me why I know, say that maybe that solar light where they put, before they put them before, they shine well, well, but at the time, you know, can they shine again. But for say, they remove. I know. Believe them. I know sure because I see pass that they pass that as early as four. At the pass that
1: and the lights they on.
2: Yeah, but only say you know they shine.
1: You know they strong again. Yeah.
2: You know they strong again as like when they put them before. So I know say if you want key dog, you won't find one bad name. Give them.
1: Okay.
2: You know those people they do their own thing, but that's the way they talk.
1: If you know, be correct, yes.
2: You know, they correct at all.
1: All right, thank you so much.
2: But that light,
1: you know, they work well. All right, thank you so much, my brother. Who did the phone line there?
3: Okay, yo.
1: I greet you, yo. Well done, GNG.
4: Mamadou. Brando.
3: Okay,
1: yeah.
3: You know, so that the talk of this light, you know, say, this solar. Where did they put for road now?
4: Yeah.
3: If they feel put up for everywhere for Lagos State, everywhere go they sharp. Now, we're not going to say they remove her, something like that.
1: Mm.
3: If not abroad, whether you remove her, anywhere where you go sell them, they go catch you.
1: Mm.
3: Why not be like that for years? Why if you say you go remove something where government keep? You go succeed. Okay, see, on that bridge, where they don't go, they break, they come out the iron, where they're there. They risk people life for this attack. I don't know why is it that our government, if they do something, they're not going to follow up to the end. So they say that's in no get any bad everything for where the people, where they live. Look at the road. You go just do road, you go abandon her. You not go look at say, like that they.
1: All right, I need to buy some things then for Shade, yeah? I need to buy some things then. Thank you so much.
5: You know, touch up. Every day money go just a bomb for generator. Oh, more.

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1: 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I Beg to Differ National Finals, powered by Julius Berger. The pressure is on.
2: The arguments are sharper.
1: And only the boldest voices will survive. 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Then at 4 p.m., Vetland Senior Grammar School Lagos faces Great Solid Rock College on the motion. 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And at 5 p.m., Government Day Secondary School, Karu Abuja, battles Laurels Model College at a George Port Accord. 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I Beg to Differ National Finals, powered by Julius Berger, is supported by Obi Wheezy, Card Center Nigeria Limited, New Hall School Lekki, Wakanao, Nigeria Conservation Foundation, and Drinks Dome. 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

0: That grain of blessed memory, now in this, where you just hear pom, pom, pom, pom, pom, pom. You finish work with this particular
1: jam. I didn't tell you now.
0: Yes, sir. But you know, now, yes, a spiritual call 2010. I don't go everly forget that day.
1: Yeah.
0: Yeah. I don't go forget. I don't go forget.
1: Hey.
0: Yeah. All right. But on a quick note now, Robos, on the final note. Final note.
1: Anything when we do, go see come back on hunters. Anything when we do. The parable of the sower, what you sow, you must reap.
0: Yes.
1: Make we think, I beg, as Nigerians, we think.
0: Make we think, I beg, as Nigerians. Thank you so much, all of now. We send messages. Too bad, I no fit read on our comments. Then, Mrs. Oboli, I see you. Jaja from offshore, I see you. I see all of now message. Yvonne, I see you. Yvonne, D for UK there too. I see you. Lovely. I see you. All of now, we send us messages. Too bad, I no fit take on our comments because me at the bounce coming from studio. Right now. Yeah? I go Germany again for peace, no be for pieces. I go Germany again for peace, no be for pieces. That one will be when?
1: A Tuesday now, next week now, yeah.
0: I go Germany again on Tuesday for peace, no be for pieces. But for now, make una stay on the positive side, yeah? For Lago take over from here now. Me, I don't work, I come on from studio. Bye bye, Nick. See you Tuesday.
2: Nice. Come on, I'll do that. Nice. Let's go, dude.

0: Yalaja today, oh yes, Yalaja one of Azobi FM 9 day on top of the MIC. If you check your time, you go see na 5 minutes now. You don't walk up past the hour of 11 o'clock, and na Yalaja day, yeah. Oh, logi today, Carol. Yes, for all of you now, you know as we do, I'm on top of market runs now. But for you, where be say they owe me, I they talk and you they owe me. Sky boy, where they tell electrician, you they owe me. Yes, you they owe me. Never pay shop rent, you go pay. And for you, you need see, you know they pay agbale money. My eyes still there on top of your mother. Is that I'll commote you for this market? May you go find another place, you go shade. Yes, you know, as they be like this, so shooks, you only rice and beans. You know, say yourself, if they do it, you they owe me. But wahala, no day at all. But the coco be say, make you call me to do it, to cut ticket. If you shade, and you know, cut ticket, I go send Skyboy, make you unlock your shop. So make you call me on top 0201-277-0951. Or 0201-465-7180. Now there you go to call me. If you send your messages, come 0908743-0755. Hello to you.
1: Hello, Yaloja.
0: Mama, I'm there with you.
1: How are you now?
0: Good morning to you.
1: Mommy made somebody talk.
0: I don't hear your voice, Mama. Oh yeah now.
1: Oh yeah, I don't mark register.
0: Which market you?
1: Oh, you go
0: market.
2: You want mama cut me more to the walking cat long monkey local.
0: Hello to you.
1: Yaloja.
0: Mama, I there with you.
1: Morning, how you there?
0: I gallant full everywhere.
1: Mommy bless you for first act.
0: Oh yeah, first act people.
2: I la oh ni back well I'm a sham.
0: Hello to you. Represent with my small chest. Money to you. Igbodi people, I see. Hello to you.
3: One of Africa.
0: Oh my God, that title fits me. Nairo and Bubari main.
3: Good morning. How was your night?
0: Very well, thank you. How you day?
3: I'm fine. Emeka from First Act.
0: First Act. Hello to you.
4: Hey, hello, Jawan.
0: Representing with my small body.
4: This is Ugo from Ojo.
0: Ugo from Ojo. Hello to you.
5: Hello,
0: Yaloja.
5: Good morning.
0: Good morning to you, Mama.
5: This is Edna from Ikorodu Sabo Market.
0: Thank you.

Dad, I got one. Goodness Grandma. Adam Market. Goodness Grandma. Bye.

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0: Hello, Yolanda. 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
2: Representing Mama, how you doing?
0: Yolanda National.
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0: Yolanda to banance.
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0: she go go there, go be the presenter.
1: I don't experience that in my own family too. But as the last born, where mommy go feel listen to. So they will say, oh, yeah, go and tell mommy this. So every sometimes they even messenger. Write, they go write with you, I go talk, thank then give you. Me. I go down the cram I'm since yesterday. Mm-hmm. I go down there meditate over. Me, I don't go there, go make one mistake. Mm-hmm. And then they will not say, if mommy asks this question, this is what you will respond. So I go ready. And then they go, I go, no, say they're there for door.
0: Thank you. They listen. To make sure I say you deliver the message.
1: Exactly.
0: Well. You see, this one is a healthy one. And then again, a mother where they carry that. Some mothers, again, their last born, they know they can play. And they look and say, now be the egg. Make everybody protect her. Make her protect her. Because you go, they struggle among the big ones. Make her shield them. You know mean bad. Some again go look and say, the first one, I want this strict on her so that others go follow
1: her.
0: But that strict where you they strict, no do them in an abusive way.
1: Yes.
0: Teacher, I'm saying, are you then they look up to? So you need to stand straight. And at the same time, no, they compare them. Value them. Acknowledge them and appreciate them.
1: This part where you talk, now a lot of parents, they get them wrong. Even as we speak, the firstborn, they always vex for the younger ones.
0: Yeah. Yes.
1: Why? Because the firstborn, they feel abused.
0: Okay. You know?
1: They feel abused and then they go not take them out on the younger ones. When their parents don't go out, they go deal with the younger ones. Because if I find a situation that now you go wake up early enough, now you go sleep late, now you go bath the rest, now you go take care. You're practically like the maid in the house. You're practically like the maid. And sometimes when they buy things, your younger ones got to take first because they are pampered and everything before you. So you just end up like some of them, they see themselves as maids.
0: Yes. I don't see case where I be say the man look and say, now, so me, they look after them. But he said later in life, when he looked back, that molded him to be who he is today. And that one, I make him be that person where he be today, where he fits carry many for him back. He said because the way when parents, they put him, they give him that responsibility of his siblings. Do you understand? And when they do him, they don't do him in an abusive way. They do him in a way to tell him, say, you need to strong because life fit happen. Where be say, we feel no day.
1: Who go stand?
0: Now you, now be the papa, where you go stand for them. So for that reason, now this one be this, so now this one be this, so now this one be this, so now this one be this. And he said, when in they do him that time, he said they hate him. But as in they grow, they see, he see the intention, say, no be bad thing.
1: Yeah, but thank God say, he also
0: but thank God say, he realize him. Because another person go take him the wrong way. I don't get case of one person be say, he take him the wrong way. Where he say he hate him, papa hate him, mama he curse them.
1: Bo.
0: Because for everything where they do him. But when we begin the review during the counseling, now I tell and say, no, go back to them. Let them know. Discuss and then you go hear from them to see, say, they don't mean bad. Now waiting they know, now they present.
1: So a practical case in my family, when I've been telling her how my sister, they always come first. And the day where she comes second, my mom lost it. She attacked her. She attacked my sister. The first time I did see my mom flare up like this. So me and my brother just dodge one side. Like, what is this woman? It's just a because me and my brother were just in between fifth, sixth, seventh, eighth. And nobody they beat us. We'd even rotate them today. I feel collect seventh. That's why I will collect fifth. Nobody they beat us. Exactly. And I did they lick my lollipop. The person will come second. You don't already throw spoon, you know, catch her. But she tried to grab her. That one dodge. She throws spoon. You know, catch her. She throws slipper. She pursue her. I'm like, me and my brother, we're not discussing. It's just saying that she born this girl because I don't understand. So it was later, my sister. Guys discussed it after she don't grow now. She has discussed, what was your intention? You be one Kimi Abiwete. What was your intention? My mom was like, I didn't want you to lose what you have. You already have it. Like, you are coming first. Look at your reports and then you want to lose it. It's like I'm not holding you strong to believe, say, this is yours. Guys, grab him.
0: Yes.
1: You understand? So why are you coming second?
0: Yes.
1: So the person collected first from you.
0: You let
1: the person take him from you. So in my head, I'm like, they use that cook soup.
0: You see again, this favorism again, when it can't lead to the academics, you find that, say, for those ones where they high flyers, the parents' pressure on them, they higher. On the children, you understand, and they themselves, the parents, they said that they put pressure on themselves because why? They don't want to make you drop from that level.
1: I don't like that pressure because I don't see my sister there solve maths inside bathroom.
0: Thank you. So that is the pressure they don't know. Say that they put on the person. It's too much. Do you understand? You go encourage them. You go lead them. You go aid them. But if you take a step back, you go still encourage them, not with that kind of force. Because sometimes there are pressure where you go put, you go become fear. And that person, and when they do anything, and that fear, now they are
1: around her. Now that fear. Me, I study with ease. You understand?

0: and I don't like pressure. Don't pressurize me. I still do my thing. I still get all my scores right. Yeah, I feel not be first or second, but I did my thing. I tell you, now when I did university, I don't see that first class. It's too far. It's too dear. I settle for 2-1. Then I hold on tight.
1: Hold on well.
0: Do you understand? Parents need to do better. No, parents pressure.
1: You need to understand. Say not some children are highly gifted. Where be say they have that photographic memory.
0: Mm-hmm.
1: Where be say anything when the teacher. You don't need to see, as a day class. Anytime they talk, you don't claim them.
0: Yes.
1: Whether I read or you don't read, anything, comfort zone, or before, if a little push, you don't push them up.
0: Mm.
1: Those kind of children, you just encourage them. But don't put fear, because academic itself is tough enough, then you can't add fear, join them for the picking.
0: So, sad.
1: No put fear on them. So, those themselves, when their parents say they like them well, and they love them, then they also go through pressure.
0: Lagos, will they come back? No touch your dial.
2: I say no touch that dial.
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0: Lagos, we're there here for you. It feels like we just started, yeah? But if you see how the time they fly, yeah? And of course, today on Top Women's Corner, we they discuss parental biases and their favoritism where they happen inside family. How parents take the favorite one and leave the other one down. And why Madam Harriet Ogbobine, they here with us. We get some messages. Somebody said, thanks for this topic. This favoritism has eaten very deep into families. Mm-hmm. He said, honestly, I experienced such from my dad. I came from a polygamous family. I noticed that my younger brother from my stepmom, my dad, they pay in school fees once for the 3 term. But mine is always stories. We attend the same school. Whoosh. No be say I know no book. Oh. Another chapter be say I overheard my dad telling my step sibling saying izu kamananage. These words made me dislike my dad. Man we marry two wives. No suppose use such proverb for his children. You want scatter the family. Explain that proverb to us, please. Last, me and my stepbrothers bond well. They were not able to separate us. A time came, I interrogated my stepbrother. My stepbrother asked, why does dad like you more than everyone? That was when he told me that because the same person, is reincarnation that played out in this family. Mm-hmm. He said reincarnated both of them. Cheche, can you imagine? What is Izuka Mananage? This one in Papa Talan say it be Igbo. I better pass it say Siam.
1: No, na. Izukama
2: Kaneji.
0: Izukama na Neji.
2: No, are you? You read them well.
0: Yes, I can spell it.
2: Izukama. Izu.
0: Izu is I-Z-U. Mm-hmm. Space K-A. Mm-hmm. Space M-M-A. Then space N-A again. And then space N-N-E. J-I.
2: Izukama kan neji. Eh? Is it that onye neji, onye azolazo? Somebody you train. Eh? It be say person where mama train, na in better pass. Izukama kan neji. Or the person where they train, picking where they train, na in mama hole.
0: I'm trying to understand this neji. Neji doesn't mean, because she's
1: mother.
0: She's step. Ne. She's a stepsister to them.
1: Okay.
2: So that means...
0: So I'm trying to say...
2: So is it that the father is looking at it that...
0: She's not part of them.
2: She's not... That's your mother. Izu kama kaneji. Nanzologe. Izu. Ozozo means training.
1: Train. Yes, right? Exactly. I'm trying kama, to even put it together.
2: Kama means better.
0: Okay,
2: better
0: okay. Is that what it means? Izu. Yes. Izu. Train. Izu. Train.
2: Izu train.
0: Izu. Okay, Abida call him Izu. So
1: Izu. Izu. Kama naneji.
0: So togetherness is, I feel like a sibling thing. Mm-hmm. Together. So she na outsider.
2: You're here now. Izu kama kaneji. Neji means mother.
1: The one that mother.
0: Okay, everybody's calling us from everywhere. They want to explain this to cover that. I think now what they want to do now because the call just came boom.
3: Hello, Cheche.
0: Yes.
3: Good afternoon, everybody there.
2: Good afternoon.
3: So, to my own understanding, Izukama na Neji. It's just like people that are brought from one mother. Whatever discussion that they want to discuss is best on them that are coming from one mother.
0: Okay, thank you. Thank you.
2: That's it.
0: Hello, everybody. Now. I don't want us to dwell so much on this. We have other messages, please. What's going on?
4: Cheche.
0: Yes.
4: Cheche.
5: Izukama na neji.
0: Yes.
5: Are you hearing me?
0: I can hear you.
5: Just like your siblings, when you discuss with your siblings in the inside, it's better.
0: Okay,
2: very good.
0: It's better. Okay, I hear you. Sorry, we can't take more calls about that. So I believe so many... the calls are not going anywhere. Give me that call. Let me put this one.
1: Hello.
6: Hello, good afternoon.
0: You guys are listening in your hundreds. Good afternoon. It's flying in everywhere.
6: Hi, Zotman.
0: Go on, fast.
6: Izukama naneji means there is more unity. When the whole children is coming from one woman.
0: Thank you, you nailed it.
2: That's it.
0: You nailed it. Thank you, guys. Thank you, everyone. Everyone, all the calls coming in. Thank you. I believe so. We don't get the meaning. Oh, the person finally spoke. It means he should align well with his
2: siblings. With his own sibling.
0: From same mother.
2: Same mother.
0: So she finally spoke. We are waiting for you, sis, to explain. But I think a lot of people don't also choke mouth for the matter. Discussion is better with children of the same mother. Which kind of papa where they will move?
2: Now, this one would they talk.
0: But not being married the wife.
2: Now, you marry the wife.
0: So, you not say Izukama. So,
2: Izukama. Now, you go. You go bring another one, join the one where they know. For that reason, for a man.
0: They need to flog this kind of father.
2: For papa where be saying no, saying get two wives. Mm-hmm. You not go they speak Izukama.
0: No, now.
2: You go they speak unity among all of them. No, Funajun and Chanine. You are from the same source. Is that such we maintain?
0: Oh, this kind of father is so annoying. Each other.
2: But now you have already put, you don't already put that separation among them. Say, everybody for a mama own, answer your mama name, I answer my mama name. You understand? And you know good. And when papa like this die, nine they cause problem for
7: the family could just scatter.
2: The family could scatter everybody to your tent, Israel. Yes.
0: Cheche, I have three siblings and I lost they lost their father when I was 36 years old. So I decided not to remarry and have another child in between them so I can train and love them equally. I'm glad I keep on to that and life has happened to me now and they are the ones taking very good care of me.
2: Thank God.
0: This is another conversation we need to have. A lot of women tend to be very lonely and training these children all alone.

0: you know, it pains me so much. I don't know why recently it's beginning to give me concern, because I continue to see a lot of women, they know, especially my mom. My mom also did not get married when my dad died, and she was pretty young. A lot of people came to marry her. A lot of, some of my father's friends also wanted to marry to be able to take care of their friend's family. My mom refused. Back in those 80s, and my mom refused, and then she left to London, and then she never even, she had so many people wanted to marry her, she refused. So I, now I don't grow up. I was very upset. And I asked her then, why you no marry? She said she didn't want us to be failure. That she felt like she don't want a man to come in and distract her. She had a job. He said, I had a job to take care of people. And I don't want any man to come and then I start playing love and leave my children. I said, but you lost part of your life. You didn't get, he said, no, I didn't lose anything. I said, Mom, listen, none shall lack their mate, right? There are things your husband, your partner could do for you now that we can do for you. I'm not talking sex now. You need a companion. And that companion is not about us. Yeah, we love you. You understand? It pains me. Yeah. I don't know. And I see them, they play out with a lot of women. But men can't stay alone. I love it. And I'm not against men. They can't, because I understand that they need help with different things that they get to do. Women should learn to always try, even if they want to give space, okay, in the next 10 years, in the next 5, but that person, when they ask you out, cannot always be there. Within that 2 years, 3 years, when you're done mourning, we find men where we say, even as they bury their wife, another woman I sincerely, I'm not against them. Because life, you need, you can't do this alone. But women tend to take it all alone. And then some of them later in life, you see them being very lonely. You understand? You see them needing, you know, you need a there's a reason why God made them male and female. And except say you decide, say you don't want to marry, go serve. You understand? But in a situation, you need a companion. There are someone, you need to talk to someone. Love is a beautiful thing. You need someone to experience it with. Yeah. You understand me? So that's another topic we'll get to take on. Because there are a lot of women listening to me now. That's the situation now. A lot of women where I know, where they go different program with them. That's the situation. Some of them have money, but they can't. You know, they've poured everything into the children. And you find them these days now, what did they do now? Going from one place to another. They can't do without these children. No matter how far these children go, they go still travel, go meet them. I'm like,
1: attachment.
0: Yes, I asked my mom, God forbid this thing happens to any of your children. Would you? He said, no, I would advise that child to get married. I said, you see, but you didn't do it during that time. The fear of being a failure. Especially when you come from such a big family where there was war, fight, and everything. She had problem with her in-laws. And then she was like,
1: I have to stand.
0: And she did. She stood. You understand? But then that partner, I did tell her, and I said, I will find your husband for this, your 70. You go shock me. She didn't laugh. She didn't laugh. She said, see this one. I said, yes, I never. Okay, 95.1 Chukwu Station was over your FM. Another topic. I just wanted to chip it in because I see someone drop a message like that. Chacha, thanks for always bringing Mrs. Harriet here. I love you so much. Should I call her Madam Mommy? Call her Madam Harriet, please. Madam Harriet Ogbobine. That's her name. All right. I will stop Mrs. now, but she's a Mrs. She has played. You see her children, giants. It has happened to me when I was younger with my senior sister. Back then, my parents and my elder brother always supported her. And ever since, she bullied me. But after she got married and gave birth, we celebrated our parents' golden jubilee. So she was having some issues with one of our brother's wife. So I told her that is not everything that leads to quarrel. She then became very angry at me. So I told her that she's not more single. I don't know, your message is just jammed everywhere. She corrected herself and everything. I was trying to get something out of the message. Cheche, I'm very grateful for Mrs. Harriet, Madam Harriet Ogbobine. Madam Harriet, in fact, I fell into this kind of situation. A family of 6 children. When I was a child in primary 1, I had an accident. A car knocked you down, and then Oga of police was passing by and they arrested the man. I was asked to take me to the hospital and to keep on checking on me till I get better. To cut long story short, the man later kidnapped my sister and took her to their village. We couldn't find her again. Cheche, it was a nightmare with me and my mother. She never wanted me to see with my eyes what I believe. I'm trying to understand. Some of the messages are just, what is going on here? What's this message? What kind of situation did you fall? I think you gave a story. Amanda started telling her story.
1: Yeah, but this is her own story.
0: They are married and she's living with me. We need to be clear of what you're telling us.
1: Make she dey clear so we go understand that.
0: Please read that message from that end. Maybe you can understand what she's trying to say. I'm trying to beat on other people's mess. Siblings are united if they come from one mother. Okay, I understand. You're trying to explain.
1: To explain it, yeah.
0: Cheche, please, this topic, are you sure we have finished it? I think we did justice to it. Madam Ogowine did justice to it. All right. Thank you for a lot of you trying to tell us what in Izukama mean. I appreciate you. Now, just read like volcano. Everybody want to talk about Izukama. I just want to appreciate you for this topic. I've learned today. I'm a mother and truly I've been making mistakes.
1: Oh, we bless God. That's it. Now, what do you want be that? If now one person get the message, we give God the glory. We thank God.
0: Cheche, Madam Harriet Ogbobine, Chokes, and everyone at work, thank you for hitting the point. We appreciate this particular topic right now. It's such an eye-opener. I am very grateful that I listened on this show because I won't lie to you, I've been a terrible parent too. Sunday US. Now US now they do the terrible parents. The children don't mark and down
2: yes,
0: for you.
2: Yes, now.
0: The children don't write and down.
1: But thank God say you don't realize
2: that parents will change because of how they were trained.
1: No, make
2: so.
1: We change. A lot of parents,
2: yes.
1: We need to relearn. Make
2: so
1: we learn.
2: And relearn.
1: We need to learn and then relearn. Make we learn. And be open to correction. All of us they grow. We are work in progress.
0: Oh,
1: nobody better
0: my
1: pass.
0: Word. It's crazy. I was just crying because it was just last month that we settled. Me and my dad and my elder brother that they made to feel like he's a god.
1: Thank God. Thank God for settlement.
0: Yeah.
1: Thank God so when I settled. This life too short, I beg.
0: My father gave birth to a male child and decided to, she used the word bullshit. The four of us. Cheche, presently, now we they take care of that man, plus even that in son, we don't useless. But that's your brother.
1: That's your brother. Now your brother.
0: We're the ones taking care of them. But we've forgiven our brother because nothing that we do. Cheche, I feel like we're even the one that cost our brother because he's not succeeding in life. So out of anger.
1: Out of anger.
0: If you feel like you're the one that come on, I go. Take on a course back.
1: Take on a course back. Make on begin to pray. They bless them, I beg.
0: You believe. Not be believe. You know, say now on a course on a brother. You know, out of that jealousy.
1: Yes, and bitterness. Now, bitterness. What in bitterness they bring me that? Now.
0: Parents are beg now.
1: Now, what in they bring me that? Bitterness, resentment. And there is a way where person go take verse, which is spirit man.
2: Yes, go.
1: When he rises up to say word, yes. That word go stand. So God now take back.
0: Imagine
1: a
0: child
1: go
0: say, cry.
1: When I don't do that, make when I go and do
2: when you cry and see some things.
1: Ask for forgiveness and make when I open the door for her.
0: Madam Harriet Ogbobine, you know, say in fact one day I will need 2 hours for you.
1: We thank God.
0: Thank you so much for this particular topic. We don't raise a lot of dust. I really do appreciate and every time when I don't talk from Monday, I said don't worry on Thursday. Professionally, we'll handle this matter.
1: We'll
0: go break them down. Thank you, ma'am. And
1: we
0: for people when if you call us on top of the phone line, I'm so sorry. This conversation still lingers on, and if the need come for them, we go bring them up. Where do people go need to follow you on socials? And you get a particular number where they need to call.
1: Yes, to get number. The number where when I go call be 080-54-682-598. 080-54-682-598. And then for Instagram, Harriet Ogbobine. Facebook, Harriet Ogbobine. TikTok, Harriet Ogbobine. And the Harriet na HARRIET. Ogbobine be OGBOBINE. I also get blog where you feel go there. I don't write so
0: amazing,
1: many things.
0: Amazing. I love
1: where
0: that.
1: Where they there. That blog, any problem where you get, just go for the blog. The blog now, HarrietNotes.com. You go see different things. It will help you. Whether it will help you for your children or it will help you for yourself or anybody go help. So that's how you go take reach me.
0: Amazing. Next time when you come, we'll talk more about that blog.
1: Thank you.
0: You guys are getting, no worry, they've corrected us. I'm not getting it wrong. Some people have corrected us here. Lagos, not that much go fee taker. And very soon, please send your palaver now.
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1: Cheche, thank God.
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3: My name na Austin Azuka Okocha, but una dey call me JJ. Sake of say I dey unstoppable. When I still dey play professional football, na attacking midfielder I be. That time where I dey grow up as pikin, no only one thing na in dey my mind, and that thing na to become unstoppable professional and successful footballer. We go win plenty cups and medals. I win medals for Africa and for inside Europe. E get time where you say things hard for me to play well because of injury and I lose form, but you know wetin? I dey always come back better. They dribble for unstoppable way. I go assist. I go score goals. Nobody dey stop me that time. No be even malaria when mosquito bite me. Now you self fit dey unstoppable if you use Lonat anti-malaria combination therapy against malaria.
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Yes, 95.1 was Obia FM, 9 bit Gunshots radio station where you did, and you see the on top of Ogam Madam Show with Chet Smith. Yeah, just check your time now, 15 minutes on Waka Komot for we are 2 o'clock sedan. And yes, I get to correct better informative for my hand. This particular o'clock and this one with my hand, they come from Waka now. So, my people, make a shout out. You don't get passport, but to travel, you don't know how to travel, you don't know where to go. Oh yeah, put your ear down. Sake of say, Waka now don't carry this correct one where them put body with Rwanda hair. That is to say, oh, you go travel, go plenty countries, your pocket, he no go shake at all. You say, if you're gonna say yes, gone, oh, nothing commodity for your bank account, he no go break your pocket at all. Imagine say, you just get a return flight to London, Doha, or Nairobi, all for just 1,029,000. How far? You see, I'm nice, sweet, Abby. Yes, so year of my mouth. Doha, London, and Nairobi for just 1,029,000 naira. This one a deal when you no go like miss at all. You don't see, if you want travel now, you no need to say, oh, you go spend too much money. Sake of say, Waka now and Rwanda air, they don't make them very, very possible for you. You no go shake your pocket at all. All you need to do, just sharply visit Waka now. Maybe www.wakanow.com. I will talk to them again. www.wakanow.com

matter we don't dey near so. For the abroad like this, Iran, they say Trump no get control of Strait of Hormuz, no let him whine you. And for sports, not be smart in this night like this, Super Falcons them and South Africa, they go drag each other enter field today night. They go know who go make and who fit make and to see road to enter World Cup. All this and many other ones, they with me, they carry console, not go anywhere. All right, we go start from Abuja because waiting they stop for there not be small. You remember say Nigerians they supposed get today as deadline, or you and me supposed get today as deadline to send what you think about this new national policing bill where they won't range. So today night supposed be the deadline, 5 o'clock. Well, government now they don't call give everybody extra time. Jara, yes, they say instead may today be the last day, they don't push and go Friday, August 21, 2026, 5 o'clock for evening. Pam, now that one night be there, say be the new deadline. Now the presidential working group now make this decision. So, and they say they want make more people and different joint body they get chance to put their shook mouth for this matter before they move on to the final stage. Now the chief of staff to the president will be Femi Gbajabi Aminla. Now it was say this be so he go deal with plenty things where concern police work. So it is very, very important things like where police money go come from and how they go take run the whole police something, how the commanding go work, who go answer if police do what thing they no supposed do, and how they feel make sure say politicians no use police do their own parole. So if you be lawyer or you dey work with all the civil society joint body or you be person with sabi security matter or you be lecturer, researcher or even ordinary person, normal person, we just get something to talk concerning this police matter, this state police matter, you feel send them. They say make everybody use the official national policing bill portal, send your own. So for now, August 21 night be the last day, night be the new deadline. All right, from there now we come to Gushu State because election matter now. Nah, I thought they bring another talk for that place. Oh, on Saturday now governorship election for the state, and now like this, the Osun State government now they don't go Shobo High Court sake of one matter where concern Senator Francis Fadaunsi. Where see be this matter? The state now they tell court say they won't make court tell police. So say police, so go look into some of this yarn where we say this senator yarn just before election. Now the state attorney general will be Oluwole Jimmy Bada. Now he carry the case file and for court. And this whole matter now, he get as it start. So make a yarn you on top how it start. Now one video will come on top internet. We consider this senator Fadaunsi man where the video they work on top internet. And according to the state government, now they say, where did the senator talk for that video? So it be like now call for violence, now call for killy fighting against people where they for accord party. And not just the people for the patio, their family people too. So for sake of that, now made the state government that they carry this matter the way they carry them. But the state government, they say again one thing they want make clear. They not they ask the court to make it be said they talk say father don't see they guilty. They say no be waiting, they want be that. Waiting they want, now make police look into the video, keep the evidence safe and do what they feel do to protect people on top that Saturday election. And the state said they don't want make anything where if it cause trouble happen, because if action no come on time, if you put people life or danger and it go disturb peace, it go cause kata on top that election

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1: 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Chukma.

10 minutes of Waka Past 12 midnight, 4 inside the studio here. It's a freaky Friday morning. Are you ready to get freaky? If you're never ready to get freaky, tell me the color of that your problem. It's a Friday, freaky Friday morning, and we dey move different for here. In case you don't know, this is the Night Jolly for your number on Chukma Station 95.1 was Zombia FM. And today will be freaky Friday morning. We get plenty things that we don't line up for you. Number one thing, we say, you go first of all, hail that your wabobo. Appreciation time. Okay, we go do it from now till one. Where you go, hail your wife, hail your husband, hail your wabobo, hail your wa baby, hail your crush. Let them know. Let them know. Let them know. From now till waiting. From now till one. And then by 1 o'clock, we go enter the freaky confession time. That now where we get to confess some of the things that what we don't do. And thereby 2 o'clock will be freaky language Zoom. We get to learn our language, but in a freaky way. Okay, and then exactly 3 o'clock, the single guys, where they ready to mingle, go enter the Zanga and find that woman of their dreams. And 4 o'clock, my car go there my head. I go do tolo wakas Zoom, come on here. And leave you for the hand of gallant, gorgeous saying it to carry you go on top and awake. Up show. All right, we know that you know that you know that you know that you know that you know that you're ready to get freaky, and you sure say you dey move different. Enter this Zanga 0908743-0755. Now you WhatsApp number 0908743-0755. Now we WhatsApp number. And our green number now 0201277-0951. 0201277-0951 or 0201465-7180. Yusef, you need to get seen here. Anyway, where you there, make sure that you are feeling freaky already. Make sure that you are feeling freaky. Onyi from Jakonde. Ah, you are well sighted. I see you. Somebody said today na invite day. Oluwetin, Olunade, Obadara, then Larry T. Obeyos. Okay.

He say everyone na woman abroad before him phone go off. Make we wish am well. Today na invite day. Obadara Larry T. Obeyos, happy birthday to you. Wishing you long life and prosperity. Oh yeah, let us tell them how we move different for this side. Because, hey, we dey move different too.

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Mm-hmm. I wear one knicker today. Wait, Uche buy for me. This is now how many years ago now? She buy this knicker for me like how many years ago? Mm-hmm. I just look and say, you don't say why I wear this knicker. Oh. She look at me. She said she was walking past the boutique. Oh. Now she see this sneaker. Then you call the look and say, ah, she knows she like and say fine, but that's she can't wear it. Then I only one person where she know if you rock this sneaker now. So then she bought it for me. And I know they get to wear as in short, I need to wear this sneaker more often, okay? It's so beautiful.